0: Nigel Farage of trying to whip up division in the UK over the murder. Meanwhile, two men have been charged after disorder in Southampton following the sentencing of 18-year-old Henry Novak's killer Vikram Digwa, who was jailed for life on Monday.
1: A driver who killed a 16-year-old boy after mounting a pavement while targeting a group of e-bike riders has been jailed for life with a minimum term of 30 years. A judge said Abdullah Yaza Taleb was tragically in the wrong place at the wrong time when he was struck by Zulkarnain Ahmed's car in Sheffield last year. Ahmed, who's 21, was convicted of murder and causing grievous bodily harm to one of the riders. London Underground drivers have staged their second strike of the week, causing fresh disruption for travellers in the capital. Members of the Rail, Maritime and Transport Union also walked out on Tuesday after last-ditch talks failed to resolve a dispute over a four-day week. A third of employers are likely to make redundancies by January. The poll for ACAS revealed almost half of large businesses are likely to do so, compared to just 21% of small and medium-sized businesses. Kevin Rowan is from ACAS.
2: Well, I mean, it's really important that employers try to avoid making people redundant where they can. And there are lots of things that employers can consider around redeploying staff, around kind of early exit schemes for staff who might be, you know, nearing retirement, who might want to leave. So there are lots of things that employers can consider.
1: And Liverpool have appointed Andoni Iraola as their new head coach. The 43-year-old is understood to have signed a 2-year contract. That's the latest from Radio News Hub. I'm Johnny Holmes.
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1: Andy has membership to the Aquavale Gym in Aylesbury.
2: All you have to do is guess which rubber ducky will win our virtual Aylesbury duck race.
3: Friar's Duck from Friar Square Shopping Centre is duck number 11. Number 14 is the Wadsden Waddler from Wadsden Hall. Aylesbury Bullion enter Diamond Duck at duck 33. And Red Desk Virtual Assistants are number 10 called Red Desk.
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2: Prime Minister Sir Keir Starmer has said he was profoundly humbled to meet the family of murdered student Henry Novak and will take whatever action is required to right the wrongs in the case. Andy Hoyle has this report.
3: The family of murdered student Henry Novak have left Downing Street after a private hour-long meeting with the Prime Minister. Sir Keir has been critical of what he has called attempts to whip up division by Reform UK leader Nigel Farage and Elon Musk over Henry's treatment against the wishes of the student's family. Meanwhile, two men have been charged following disorder in Southampton on Tuesday. It happened in response to the sentencing of 18-year-old Henry Novak's murderer, Vikram Digwa, who was jailed for life on Monday.
2: A 21-year-old man has been arrested on suspicion of attempted murder after a staff member was shot with a crossbow at a student village in Surrey. Officers were called to the scene at the University of Surrey's Manor Park student village in Guildford at around 10 a.m. on Thursday. A man in his 50s and a member of the university's campus safety team was seriously injured and has been taken to hospital. Two men have been arrested as part of an investigation into a suspected £153 million tax fraud linked to videos posted on TikTok. HM Revenue and Customs say users were allegedly offered easy financial rewards in exchange for sharing tax details, which were then used to make false repayment claims. John McFall, who is a British astronaut and Paralympian, could be the first astronaut with a physical disability to live in orbit. Dr. Kirsty Lindsay, Associate Professor in Aerospace Physiology at Northumbria University, says it would be a journey into the unknown.
4: We don't know yet how an astronaut with a lower limb amputation will respond in space. We are working on the edge of science fiction and science fact at this point, but we do have some things that we think may happen.
2: And the Princess of Wales joined in a hospital cancer ward celebration for a young mother who completed her chemotherapy treatment. From Radio News Hub, I'm Johnny Holmes.
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2: Prime Minister has met the family of murdered student Henry Novak at Downing Street for a private meeting lasting around an hour. Andy Hoyle has more.
3: Profoundly humbled, that's how the Prime Minister described feeling during the meeting. He pledged to take whatever actions required following the case, which has sparked a political row. Sir Keir's also accused Elon Musk and Nigel Farage of trying to whip up division in the UK over the murder. Meanwhile, two men have been charged after disorder in Southampton following the sentencing of 18-year-old Henry Novak's killer Vikram Digwa, who was jailed for life on Monday.
2: A driver who killed a 16-year-old boy after mounting a pavement while targeting a group of e-bike riders has been jailed for life with a minimum term of 30 years. A judge said Abdullah Yazar Taleb was tragically in the wrong place at the wrong time when he was struck by Zulkarnain Ahmed's car in Sheffield last year. Ahmed, who's 21, was convicted of murder and causing grievous bodily harm to one of the riders. London Underground drivers have staged their second strike of the week, causing fresh disruption for travellers in the capital. Members of the Rail, Maritime and Transport Union also walked out on Tuesday after last-ditch talks failed to resolve a dispute over a four-day week. A third of employers are likely to make redundancies by January. The poll for ACAS revealed almost half of large businesses are likely to do so, compared to just 21% of small and medium-sized businesses. Kevin Rowan is from ACAS.
4: Well, I mean, it's really important that employers try to avoid making people redundant where they can. And there are lots of things that employers can consider around redeploying staff, around kind of early exit schemes for staff who might be, you know, nearing retirement, who might want to leave. So there are lots of things that employers can consider.
2: And Liverpool have appointed Andoni Iraola as their new head coach. The 43-year-old is understood to have signed a 2-year contract. That's the latest from Radio News Hub. I'm Johnny Holmes.
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3: Prime Minister Sir Keir Starmer has said he was profoundly humbled to meet the family of murdered student Henry Novak and will take whatever action is required to right the wrongs in the case. Andy Hoyle has this report.
4: The family of murdered student Henry Novak have left Downing Street after a private hour-long meeting with the Prime Minister. Sir Keir has been critical of what he has called attempts to whip up division by Reform UK leader Nigel Farage and Elon Musk over Henry's treatment against the wishes of the student's family. Meanwhile, two men have been charged following disorder in Southampton on Tuesday. It happened in response to the sentencing of 18-year-old Henry Novak's murderer, Vikram Digwa, who was jailed for life on Monday.
3: A 21-year-old man has been arrested on suspicion of attempted murder after a staff member was shot with a crossbow at a student village in Surrey. Officers were called to the scene at the University of Surrey's Manor Park student village in Guildford at around 10 a.m. on Thursday. A man in his 50s and a member of the university's campus safety team was seriously injured and has been taken to hospital. Two men have been arrested as part of an investigation into a suspected £153 million tax fraud linked to videos posted on TikTok. HM Revenue and Customs say users were allegedly offered easy financial rewards in exchange for sharing tax details, which were then used to make false repayment claims. John McFall, who is a British astronaut and Paralympian, could be the first astronaut with a physical disability to live in orbit. Dr. Kirsty Lindsay, Associate Professor in Aerospace Physiology at Northumbria University, says it would be a journey into the unknown.
5: We don't know yet how an astronaut with a lower limb amputation will respond in space. We are working on the edge of science fiction and science fact at this point, but we do have some things that we think may happen.
3: And the Princess of Wales joined in a hospital cancer ward celebration for a young mother who completed her chemotherapy treatment. 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
2: The Prime Minister has met the family of murdered student Henry Novak at Downing Street for a private meeting lasting around an hour. Andy Hoyle has more.
3: Profoundly humbled. That's how the Prime Minister described feeling during the meeting. He pledged to take whatever actions required following the case, which has sparked a political row. Sir Keir's also accused Elon Musk and Nigel Farage of trying to whip up division in the UK over the murder. Meanwhile, two men have been charged after disorder in Southampton following the sentencing of 18-year-old Henry Novak's killer, Vikram Digwa, who was jailed for life on Monday.
2: A driver who killed a 16-year-old boy after mounting a pavement while targeting a group of e-bike riders has been jailed for life with a minimum term of 30 years. A judge said Abdullah Yaza Taleb was tragically in the wrong place at the wrong time when he was struck by Zulkarnain Ahmed's car in Sheffield last year. Ahmed, who's 21, was convicted of murder and causing grievous bodily harm to one of the riders. London Underground drivers have staged their second strike of the week, causing fresh disruption for travellers in the capital. Members of the Rail, Maritime and Transport Union also walked out on Tuesday after last-ditch talks failed to resolve a dispute over a four-day week. A third of employers are likely to make redundancies by January. The poll for ACAS revealed almost half of large businesses are likely to do so, compared to just 21% of small and medium-sized businesses. Kevin Rowan is from ACAS.
4: Well, I mean, it's really important that employers try to avoid making people redundant where they can. And there are lots of things that employers can consider around redeploying staff, around kind of early exit schemes for staff who might be, you know, nearing retirement, who might want to leave. So there are lots of things that employers can consider.
2: And Liverpool have appointed Andoni Iraola as their new head coach. The 43-year-old is understood to have signed a two-year contract. That's the latest from Radio News Hub. I'm Johnny Holmes.
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2: The Prime Minister has pledged to right the wrongs of the Henry Novak case after meeting with his parents at Downing Street. Sir Keir says he had a moving discussion about Henry, adding that he deserves a legacy beyond the tragedy. His death has triggered a political row and protests, but Nigel Farage has hit back at criticism over his response, insisting he condemns all violence. A fresh appeal has been made to solve the murder of university student Melanie Hall, who went missing 30 years ago today. Holly Hughes has this report.
3: The last sighting of the 25-year-old hospital clerical worker was inside the Cadillacs nightclub in Bath in 1996. Workmen found her remains next to the northbound slip road at junction 14 of the M5 in 2009. Now, Avon and Somerset Police, along with Miss Hall's family, have launched the Justice for Melanie campaign. It's designed to take people back to June 1996 to trigger details or memories that will help their investigation.
2: For over two decades, Andrew Mountbatten-Windsor had been receiving private income from subletting properties on his Royal Lodge estate while paying almost no rent himself. That's according to an investigation by the National Audit Office, which also found that the King pays for Princesses Beatrice and Eugenie's accommodation, despite them being non-working royals. New vaccine technology created with the help of AI could provide immunity against a whole family of viruses. Researchers at the University of Cambridge say the technology trains the immune system to react to mutations. They believe it could stop pandemics before they begin, save millions of lives, and prevent lockdowns. And bison are making their return to the UK.
4: It's really inspiring just to see a herd of European bison moving through a British woodland. They look like they should always have been there. They're almost like prehistoric beasts. They're absolutely handsome, charismatic, beautiful animals. And yeah, people are so excited to see them.
2: That's Paul Whitfield from the Wildwood Trust. The bison will be introduced in Cumbria following a successful scheme in Kent to help out local nature. For On Radio News Hub, I'm Frankie Hersine.
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5: Wakey, wakey, rise and shine. Time to get up. It's Friday. That doesn't quite rhyme, that, does it? Welcome along to the show. Let's kickstart your Friday with a triple play from Snow Patrol, Mark Amber, and first, John Mellencamp.
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0: It's Snow Patrol and Chasing Cars. You're listening to Bucks Radio, Ben's Big Breakfast for a Friday morning. Good morning. Not only is it a Friday, which is great, which means we're closer to the weekend, which is marvellous, but it's also National Donut Day today as well. I mean, if things couldn't get any better, it's all about celebrating the day with donuts. And we've got a brilliant show lined up for you this morning. All the usuals coming up, including the final episode of Bear Cubs this week with the pupils from Widmere End School. We've got the Birthday Club coming up a little bit later. We've also got Ben's Top 10, and with it being a Friday, the weekend roll call as well. So lots to get through over the course of the next 4 hours. On the way in the next 10 minutes, music from the Human League, going to play Love Action, and we go back to the 90s for the theme tune from Friends next here at Bucks Radio.
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It's Sienna Spyro, and that is The Visitor playing at Bucks Radio. Ben's Big Breakfast for a Friday morning, where if you're a fan, you're probably excited because Celebrity Gogglebox returns tonight. Former Love Island star Olivia Attwood is joining alongside her mum, Gladiator star Nitro, and Legend, plus comedians and YouTubers. And as we've been talking this week, Love Island is nearly back as well. Lots of people getting very excited about that. Not my bag, but if it's yours, won't be long. And lots of buzz building as well about Toy Story 5. Stars have been appearing at promotional events this week ahead of the next installment. I've got to admit, I didn't realise they were doing a Toy Story 5. I got so wrapped up in the fact that they've just done a new Masters of the Universe movie. Didn't know anything about that. Oh, and by the way, if you're asking, yes, went to see it last night. How was it? Well, I'll tell you later. If you are a child of a certain age, trust me, you'll want to go to the cinema this weekend. I've got the Jonas Brothers on the way for you. After this, back to the 80s with the Human League. It's Love Action at Bucks Radio.

0: It's the Jonas Brothers and Waffle House playing at Bucks Radio, the station that loves bugs. It's Ben's Big Breakfast. Sorry, I'm laughing. I just think the Waffle House, that's what you could call this show, really, couldn't you? Oh, there he is, waffling on again in the Waffle House. It's Ben. Bucks Bear is out again this weekend. Don't forget, if you want to catch up with the Bear, Party in the Park tomorrow, taking place in Stoke Mandeville. That's going to be a brilliant event. Fingers crossed for some decent-ish weather. Midday through until 9 at the Queen Elizabeth II playing field. Live music, there's a craft tent as well, subsidised train, donkey and fairground rides, and much more too. So that should be amazing. And also, of course, you've got the Bucks Radio Tour de Vale charity bike ride where the Bear is going to be. That's on Sunday. Of course, the entry lines have now closed for you to be able to enter online. If you do, though, happen to wake up Sunday morning and think, fancy taking part in this, you can go along and register on the day. And we are still looking for volunteers to marshal. More on that a little bit later on. But yeah, if you fancy helping out, they would love your help. More information, as I say, later as to how you can do that. I've got the Kooks coming up and Tintin out. Here's Where the Story Ends playing next.
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Music on the way from Paula Abdul. Also, a chap who I'm going to be seeing in concert in about 4 or 5 weeks' time, James Arthur. My daughter's a big fan. Right now, here's Harry Styles and Dance No More.

0: Sagala and James Arthur and Lasting Lover playing at Bucks Radio. It's Ben's Big Breakfast. I'm off to see James Arthur. I think it's the 3rd of July with my daughter. We're off to the big open-air arena in Scarborough. I think it's one of the biggest in Europe or something. I'm sure I was reading. My daughter's a big fan, as I say. She wants me to get a James Arthur T-shirt to match hers, but I said, you know what? I draw the line at that. I'll take you to see him, but I'm not getting a T-shirt. I couldn't pull it off. M People on the way. Got your Bucks update for 7 fast approaching 2.
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2: With your Bucks update, I'm Joshua Smith. A petition to introduce a zebra crossing outside Turn Furlong Infant and Junior Schools has been gaining momentum this week. Its supporters say they're concerned about the visibility and safety of children who need to cross the road daily and argue without a crossing guard, the issue is urgent. The petition closes in July. Two men have been sentenced for drug offences in Wickham. Akib Jawed, aged 28, of Deeds Grove, pleaded guilty to two counts of possession with intent to supply a controlled Class A drug and was sentenced to 6 years and 4 months imprisonment. Sakwat Ali, aged 51, of No Fixed Abode, pleaded guilty to two counts each of permit use of premise for supply and was sentenced to 8 months imprisonment, suspended for 18 months. And if you're in Aylesbury or Buckingham this weekend, you can enjoy free swimming taster sessions. It comes as part of the Big Splash weekend at Swan Pool and Leisure Centre and Aquavale Swimming and Fitness Centre. Lessons with qualified instructors for all ages and experience levels will be available on both Saturday and Sunday. Your latest weather's on the way next after the national headlines.
3: The Prime Minister has pledged to right the wrongs of the Henry Novak case after meeting with his parents at Downing Street. Sakir says he had a moving discussion about Henry. His parents also met with Conservative leader Kemi Badenoch yesterday.
4: Politicising these issues is when one party tries to get political gain out of it. The only people who should gain now are young people across our country whose safety we're all concerned about. Trust in the police being improved and the family getting closure.
3: Andrew Mountbatten-Windsor paid almost no rent himself but sublet the cottages on his Royal Lodge estate for 20 years. An investigation also revealed the King foots the bill for Princess Beatrice and Princess Eugenie's accommodation in royal palaces, despite them being non-working royals. Pandemics could be prevented before they begin thanks to an AI vaccine. Scientists have used AI to create new vaccine technology that can provide immunity against whole families of viruses. And Liverpool have appointed Andoni Iriola as their new head coach. He says he's ready for the challenge. From Radio News Hub, I'm Frankie Hersine.
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2: Highs of 16 degrees today across Buckinghamshire. It's much drier and brighter than we've seen this week. Later on, a little bit of scattered showers around and some sunny spells as well. Some drizzle overnight with a low of 11.
1: Waking Bucks up.
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5: Good morning. It's just gone 7 o'clock. Friday morning. The weekend is on the horizon. It's so close you can almost smell it. We've got Bear Cubs on the way. Also this hour, the Birthday Club. First music from Sam Fender and TLC.
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0: Sam Fender and people watching playing at Bucks Radio. Good morning. It's Ben's Big Breakfast for a Friday morning. I hope you're well. If you're looking for a brilliant movie to watch over the course of the weekend, can I recommend the new Masters of the Universe movie? Oh, it is absolutely superb. I went to see it yesterday with my son and, well, we loved it. I loved it for the fact that I was a big fan of the original cartoons back in the early 80s. And when my son was little, I showed him a few of those cartoons. And I think he kind of remembers them because he was very keen to come along with me. He's 18 now, and he loved it as well. I won't say too much about it, but if you love the original cartoon, you will love the movie, and very exciting, again, without spoiling it too much. But from the way they sort of left it, then there's going to be more. I think if the movie's a success at the box office, there's going to be more. And for those people who are a little bit geeky like me, make sure at the end you sit around. There's three end credit scenes. There's one right at the end, there's one in the middle of the credits, and then one right at the end of the credits as well. So there you go. You're all up to date. Go and see it. Honestly, it's absolutely brilliant. Coming up, we've got music to play you from Kiss. Also, Bear Cubs, the final one this week with the pupils from Widmere End School. Another random question. Will they be able to figure it out? You'll find out soon.
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7: It's relatively quiet on those roads at the moment. It's going to be warming up very soon in the various hotspots school-wise. Plus, of course, Stone's still got those lights with the gasworks, the Holiday Inn Junction building up, as is Stockley and the Horse and Jockey, and the Churchill Avenue on to Mandeville Road will no doubt be building up as we speak. By Hoare Lane and Hearing Dogs, there's roadworks on the 4010 as well this morning.

0: It's Crazy Crazy Nights from Kiss playing at Bucks Radio, the station that loves Bucks. I've got One Republic and Sabrina Carpenter's Busy Woman on the way in just a mo.
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0: So all this week we've been with the pupils from Widmere End School and they've been absolutely fantastic at tackling some of the most important questions I think they might ever get asked. And this morning's final question for the pupils at the school: what would happen if a traffic light turned purple?
3: There will be aliens abducting people from space.
4: That means the traffic light's broken.
5: There would be red and green shells from Mario Kart popping up and hitting the cross.
6: It could mean that all three junctions are going at the same time.
7: It would be that everyone has to cartwheel across the road.
8: It would be careful, shut your ears. There's a dad joke coming on.
0: A dad joke coming on. Probably listen to this show too much by the sounds of it. I mean, if traffic lights turn purple, would the traffic in and around Aylesbury just move a little bit quicker? I don't know. But thank you to the pupils from Widmere End School. Great value for money this week. And if you want to hear the episode again, you can hear it this afternoon with Wes from 3.
1: Bear Cubs
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It's One Republic and I Ain't Worried playing at Bucks Radio, the station that loves Bucks. Coming up after 7:30, we'll chat ducks. The virtual Aylesbury Duck Race is back this summer and it's your chance to win some bucks by backing a duck. Plus, we've got the Birthday Club on the way too after this from Sub Sub featuring Melanie Williams and Ain't No Love, Ain't No Use. Good morning.

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6: I'm Joshua Smith. A petition's been launched to introduce a zebra crossing in Aylesbury. Two men have been sentenced for drug offences in Wickham, and Swanpool and Leisure Centre and Aquavale Swimming and Fitness Centre are offering free swimming lessons this weekend. More on those stories in half an hour. 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
7: I'm Joe Skelton. Liverpool have confirmed the appointment of head coach Andoni Iriola on a two-year deal. Iriola joins after guiding Bournemouth to sixth and their highest ever top five finish. Elsewhere, New Zealand will resume on 61-6 on day two of the first test at Lord's against England, trailing Ben Stokes' side by 79 runs. And in Rugby League, Leeds Rhinos extended their lead at the top of Super League with a 24-16 win over St Helens.
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6: Highs of 16 degrees today across Buckinghamshire. It's much drier and brighter than we've seen this week. Later on, a little bit of scattered showers around and some sunny spells as well. Some drizzle overnight with a low of 11.

Duran Duran and Hungry Like the Wolf playing at Bucks Radio, the station that loves Bucks. Don't forget, if you love your 80s music, more like that tonight from 7 on Let's Go Retro, the 80s. We've had a message from Animal Antics. They're looking for small businesses, crafters, makers, stall holders who might be interested in having a stall at their Animal Antics County Fair. Now, this is taking place a little bit further down the line, but it's Tuesday the 30th of July. Stalls are £10 each, and they're saying it'd be a lovely opportunity to showcase your business, meet the local community, and also be part of a fun-filled day at Animal Antics. So the date is Tuesday the 30th of July. So if you're a small business, a crafter, a maker, a stall holder, and you fancy being involved, you can contact them via their website for more information or send them an email. Birthday Club on the way after Elton John, and first, the latest one from Kylie Minogue. This is Light Up at Bucks Radio. If I-

It's Elton John and Are You Ready for Love, playing at Bucks Radio, the station that loves Bucks. Friday morning, it is the 5th of June. And a very happy birthday this morning to Peter Mead, who is celebrating. I've got your birthday here, Peter, and it looks to me like you're celebrating your 50th today, if my math is correct. If it's not, I apologise. Maybe you're a lot younger. But whichever way, you've got a mention. So now you are a step closer to winning £50 to spend with the works of Aylesbury and Wickham. Pizzas, sweet treats, you name it, they do it. And you're into the draw. Just to mention also, we've got some birthdays across the weekend as well. Tomorrow, the 6th of June, Mike Carroll is celebrating. Mike, have a very happy birthday. And Michael O'Neill, happy birthday for tomorrow from Mum, Dad, Laura, Reggie and Harry. It's also Holly Creed's birthday tomorrow too. Happy birthday, Holly. Love from Dad. And from Peter Mead to Michelle Mead. Michelle is celebrating tomorrow as well. Busy, busy family. I assume you're related. Happy birthday to my darling wife from Peter. Oh, yes, you are. There you go. So that's all your birthdays for today and for the weekend. If you got a mention just then, congratulations. You are into the monthly draw. If you haven't told us when your birthday is yet, or if you haven't nominated a friend or family member, do it, and you could be a step closer to winning that amazing prize.

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5: Very heavy traffic on the 413 from Hardwick as you're approaching Whitchurch this morning. Just be aware of that. The Horse and Jockeys, you're coming in on that Buckingham Road, quite weighty to Aylesbury. The Holiday Inn Junction on the Tring Road, the same. Gyratory busy. Stone, of course, got those lights with the gas mains continuing there, causing some delays, and there's roadworks at Sauderton, the Vyhorse Lane and the Hearing Dogs on the 4010, causing some weightiness traffic this morning.

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1: Justin Timberlake and Selfish playing at Bucks Radio, the station that loves bugs. 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
1: Yeah, it's coming later this summer. 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
2: With your Bucks update, I'm Joshua Smith. A petition's been launched to introduce a zebra crossing outside two Aylesbury schools. Campaigners argue it's needed to ensure hundreds of families can cross safely outside Turn Furlong Infant and Junior schools. Since opening on Wednesday, the petition's already started gaining momentum and is open till July. Two men have been sentenced for drug offences in Wickham. Akib Jawad, aged 28, of Deeds Grove, pleaded guilty to two counts of possession with intent to supply a controlled Class A drug and was sentenced to 6 years and 4 months. Zakwat Ali, aged 51, of No Fixed Abode, pleaded guilty to two counts each of permit use of premise for supply and was sentenced to 8 months imprisonment, suspended for 18 months. And Swan Pool and Leisure Centre and Aquavale Swimming and Fitness Centre offering free swimming lessons this weekend. Taster sessions for all ages and experience levels will be available at the pools with qualified instructors as part of the Big Splash weekend at both centres. Your latest weather's on the way next after the national headlines.
3: The family of Henry Novak have been meeting with political leaders as the Prime Minister pledges to right the wrongs of the 18-year-old's murder. Mark, Lucy and Katie Novak also met Conservative leader Kemi Badenoch yesterday.
4: It is very important to depoliticise situations, and the way we do that is by having politicians working together to get the right results, to get a solution, not just complaining about everything. We need to start talking about solutions.
3: For over two decades, Andrew Mountbatten-Windsor had been receiving private income from subletting properties on his Royal Lodge estate while paying almost no rent himself. The findings come after an investigation by the National Audit Office. Detectives have made a new appeal for information to help solve the murder of 25-year-old Melanie Hall on the 30th anniversary of her disappearance. The 25-year-old was last seen at the Cadillacs nightclub in Bath in the early hours of June the 9th, 1996. And bison are being introduced in Cumbria to try and improve the environment. This after a successful reintroduction scheme in Kent. From Radio News Hub, I'm Frankie Hairsine.
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2: Highs of 16 degrees today across Buckinghamshire. It's much drier and brighter than we've seen this week. Later on, a little bit of scattered showers around and some sunny spells as well. Some drizzle overnight with a low of 11.
1: Waking Bucks up.
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5: Good morning. It's just gone 8 o'clock Friday morning. How are you? Chipper, I hope, and ready for a fantastic day ahead of the weekend. We've got Ben's Top 10 on the way, the weekend roll call, and music from Roxette. Plus, coming up, we've got Somba after Madonna's Holiday.
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0: Somber, Home Wrecker playing at Bucks Radio, the station that loves Bucks. Ben's Big Breakfast, it is Friday morning. Welcome along to the show. I mentioned earlier on in the show that I went to see the brand new Masters of the Universe movie yesterday. It was absolutely brilliant. Took me back to, I don't know, about 40 years ago when I was 7 years old and remembered just how good the original cartoon was. If you get chance this weekend, go along and see it. If you're a child of the 80s, you'll absolutely love it. And if you want to introduce your kids to it as well, I think it was rated 12A. So you can take the kids along and enjoy it. It was a lot of fun, which got me thinking about this morning's top 10. You know, back to simpler times when I was a kid in like the 80s and early 90s, things that every family had in the house growing up. I've compiled a list. See how many that you can agree with when we do that after the latest on the roads. And we go back to the 90s with Roxette in Moments for Dress for Success here at Bucks Radio.
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5: Busy through Stone with those gas mains, temporary lights, Berryfield, Tayden Hill heavy as well. Fowler Road Junction onto the Hen and Chickens. The Tesco roundabout onto the Tring Road bit, and it's quite weighty. The Horse and Jockey heavy as you're coming in on that Buckingham Road, the 413 plus from Weedon Road. Churchill Avenue and Mandeville Road, they're also quite weighty. And then you've got those roadworks down by the Hearing Dogs, Saunderton Way on the 4010.

0: Dress for Success playing at Bucks Radio. 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
0: So I'm feeling a little bit retro this morning myself, actually, after seeing the new Masters of the Universe movie yesterday. The top 10 this morning, the top 10 things that every family had in the house growing up back in the day. At number 10, the biscuit tin that actually contained sewing supplies. Do you remember that? It was either a biscuit tin or it was one of the old-fashioned tins of Quality Streets. In at number 9, a drawer full of batteries, cables and things nobody could identify. I feel like a lot of people still have that drawer in their house nowadays, to be honest. In at number 8, do you remember this? The giant yellow pages that nobody ever moved. Or if, again, you were a kid in the 80s, like they used to do in the advert, you used to use the yellow pages to be able to step up to get something off a shelf that you weren't supposed to get off that shelf. In at number 7, a plastic bag full of other plastic bags. We still do that in our household, to be fair. And in at 6, a cupboard containing enough takeaway menus to wallpaper a room. Yes, there was always the drawer with the takeaway menus in. In at number 5, on the things every family had in the house growing up, the good room. Do you remember that? The room that nobody was allowed to sit in. We had one of those. Special guests came round, you'd go in the good room, wouldn't you? In at 4, the mysterious key hanging on a hook that nobody knew what it opened. I've still got quite a few keys on my sort of keychain that I take around with me every day, but I have no idea what doors they open. Probably, like, throw most of them away. In at number 3, the chair in the bedroom that was basically a wardrobe. And in at number 2, a VHS tape with something written on the label that definitely wasn't what was recorded on it. I love VHS tapes back in the day. Remember, like, Christmas time? One of the best presents you could get was, like, a six-pack of blank VHS tapes, or indeed cassette tapes, especially if they were 90-minute ones. Whoa! Record the charts, get in. And in at number 1, the kitchen junk drawer. Remember this? It contained balls of string, elastic bands, old keys, screws, blue tack, a torch that wouldn't work, and probably something like ketchup sachets as well. Other honourable mentions, which I didn't get into the top 10, that things that every family had in the house growing up. Of course, the Argos catalogue. A bowl of potpourri. And also a fruit bowl that only contained lettuce and batteries. I mean, we could go on forever. There you go. That was this morning's top 10. We'll do another one Monday morning, round about the same time. Right now, back to the music with Taylor Swift. This is The Fate of Ophelia at Bucks Radio.

Robert Palmer's Addicted to Love playing at Bucks Radio, the station that loves Bucks. 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
5: I'm Joshua Smith. A petition's been launched to introduce a zebra crossing in Aylesbury. Two men have been sentenced for drug offences in Wickham, and Swanpool and Leisure Centre and Aquavale Swimming and Fitness Centre are offering free swimming lessons this weekend. More on those stories in half an hour. Your latest travel is next.
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6: I'm Joe Skelton. Liverpool have confirmed the appointment of head coach Andoni Iriola on a two-year deal. Iriola joins after guiding Bournemouth to sixth and their highest ever top five finish. Elsewhere, New Zealand will resume on 61-6 on day two of the first test at Lord's against England, trailing Ben Stokes' side by 79 runs. And in rugby league, Leeds Rhinos extended their lead at the top of Super League with a 24-16 win over St Helens.
0: Travel.
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7: Those temporary lights through Stone causing delays throughout the day with the gas mains works. But Haydon Hill Burrowfield's busy coming into Aylesbury. Saunderton by the Hearing Dogs on the 4010's got roadworks as well. In Aylesbury, all very heavy centre town-wise. The Hen and Chickens, Friaridge Road, the Gyratory Oakfield Road and Adams Garage on the Tring Road, plus the Buckingham Road from the three roundabouts, the Royal Box Hospital to the Horse and Jockey, and that Weedon Road, very heavy this morning, plus of course your usual hotspots.
0: Weather.
1: With Radley Aylesbury. Weather always looks better through a Radley window.
5: Highs off 16 degrees today across Buckinghamshire. It's much drier and brighter than we've seen this week. Later on, a little bit of scattered showers around and some sunny spells as well. Some drizzle overnight with a low of 11.

0: It's Moloco and the time is now, playing at Bucks Radio. Ben's Big Breakfast for a Friday morning, and the time is now for the weekend roll call.
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0: I must give a mention to something which is happening this Sunday, the Edgecott and Winslow Tractor Run, 10 through until 2.30. The young farmers excited to announce their upcoming tractor run. You can watch vintage tractors, cars and modern tractors, or even get involved yourself. More information about that via the What's On page at Bucks Radio. But basically, going to be travelling a route which takes in Mersley, Stukeley, Whitchurch, Winslow, Great Hallward, Nash and Wadd, and loads more. You can find out more about that, as I say, on our website. Also, must just say, have a great time to the ladies of Aylesbury United Women's FC. Their end of season awards takes place tomorrow. Looks like they're going to have an absolutely fantastic time. And as I mentioned earlier on, of course, it's the Tour de Vale on Sunday. I know loads of you are going along to cycle that, but the event is still short of one or two volunteers. So if you fancy helping out with that, do get in touch with the guys at Tour de Vale and offer your services. If you don't fancy cycling but you want to do your bit by marshalling, volunteering, helping out, the guys would love to hear from you. Have a brilliant weekend, whatever you're up to. Whitney Houston on the way, and right now the latest one from Take That. This is You're a Superstar at Bucks Radio.

It's Whitney Houston, and How Will I Know, playing at Bucks Radio, the station that loves Bucks. Fast approaching 9 o'clock. We'll delve into the What's On Diary for you after nine. If you're looking for things to do across the weekend, safe to say, as we've been talking about through the show, it is going to be a busy weekend. Party in the Park taking place in Stoke Mandeville. You've got the Tour de Vale, of course, taking place, and loads of other local events as well. So if you want to get out and about this weekend, we pray for good weather, don't we? For goodness sake, weather, sort yourself out. It's June, but there's lots going on. I'll take you all through that after nine. Traffic and travel on the way, and right now the Kid Laroi and Justin Bieber. This is Stay.

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5: Long delays this morning on the 4010 Saunderton near the Herring Docks with some roadworks. So you've got those lights through stone as well for the gas mains. Burrowfields, the Hen and Chickens, Gyratory, Horse and Jockey from Weedon Road and Bitten Roundabout all very clogged, as is that Tring Road from Holiday into the Adams Garage Junction this morning.
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It's Dodgy and Good Enough playing at Bucks Radio. The station that loves Bucks had the joy of comparing for Dodgy when they were at Chillfest probably, eight, 10 years ago. 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I've got your Bucks update for 9 on the way, and right now here's Olivia Rodrigo and Drop Dead. Good morning.

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2: With your Bucks update, I'm Joshua Smith. A petition to introduce a zebra crossing outside Turnfurlong Infant and Junior Schools has been gaining momentum this week. Its supporters say they're concerned about the visibility and safety of children who need to cross the road daily and argue without a crossing guard, the issue is urgent. The petition closes in July. Two men have been sentenced for drug offences in Wickham. Akib Jawed, aged 28, of Deeds Grove, pleaded guilty to two counts of possession with intent to supply a controlled Class A drug and was sentenced to 6 years and 4 months imprisonment. Sakwat Ali, aged 51, of No Fixed Abode, pleaded guilty to two counts each of permit use of premise for supply and was sentenced to 8 months imprisonment, suspended for 18 months. And if you're in Aylesbury or Buckingham this weekend, you can enjoy free swimming taster sessions. 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Your latest weather's on the way next after the national headlines.
3: The Prime Minister has pledged to right the wrongs of the Henry Novak case after meeting with his parents at Downing Street. Sir Keir says he had a moving discussion about Henry, adding he deserves a legacy beyond the tragedy. His parents also met with Conservative leader Cammy Badenoch yesterday.
4: Nobody should be discriminated, whether you're white, black, rich, poor, Muslim, Christian. And what is happening is that people are ignoring the law and putting out training and guidance that is leading to terrible outcomes like we saw with Henry Novak.
3: Andrew Mountbatten-Windsor paid almost no rent himself but sublet the cottages on his Royal Lodge estate for 20 years. The reports also revealed the king foots the bill for Princess Beatrice and Princess Eugenie's accommodation in royal palaces, despite them being non-working royals. Welsh Water has agreed to pay out nearly £45 million over a series of spills and failures in its sewage network. The firm say they know they've not performed as expected, but are investing more in resilience. And new vaccine technology created with the help of AI could provide immunity against whole families of viruses. From Radio News Hub, I'm Frankie Hess. Sign.
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2: Highs of 16 degrees today across Buckinghamshire. It's much drier and brighter than we've seen this week. Later on, a little bit of scattered showers around and some sunny spells as well. Some drizzle overnight with a low of 11.
1: Waking Bucks up.
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5: Good morning and welcome to Friday. Just gone 9 o'clock. I hope you have got into work in good time and you're ready and raring to go to get through this day, get to five and get to the weekend. I've got a triple play to kick things off with music from the beautiful South, Miles Smith, and first back to the 90s with Ace of Base.
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0: Beautiful South, and you keep it all in playing at Bucks Radio for a Friday morning. It's Ben's Big Breakfast. The weekend is almost here. Lots going on across the weekend as well.
1: 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What's on?
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0: I'm sure you know by now, but of course it's Tour de Fail on Sunday. If you're coming along, we will see you there. You've also got Stoke Mandeville Party in the Park as well, this coming Saturday from midday. Other events you can find out more about on our website, but you have got Wickham Jazz Festival, the fifth anniversary of that at the Brunel Engine Shed in High Wickham, and also taking place on Saturday at St Mary's Church in Aylesbury. What the Dickens, a rehearsed reading of excerpts from the works of Charles Dickens. That takes place at 7:30 tomorrow evening. And if you fancy a bit of orchestral stuff, Crendon Chamber Orchestra concert takes place, a classical music concert performed by an accomplished amateur string orchestra. This is at St Mary's Church in Tame tomorrow at 7:30, I should say, performing the likes of Mozart and Tchaikovsky. If you want more details about all those events and more, head to the What's On Guide at bucks.radio. Traffic and travel on the way, plus Gabriella Chilmi too.
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11: Temporary lights still in place through Stone with those gasworks causing delays. Saunderton section of the 4010 by the Hearing Dogs also very heavy with delays. In Aylesbury at South Horton, jockey busy, bit and sluggish. The Tring Road a little bit dodgy here and there from Holiday Inn all the way to Adams Garage. Friaridge Road and the Hen and Chickens and that gyratory all a little busy, as is the Bedgrove roundabout, Camborne Avenue at Wendover Road.
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Classic 90s from the Lighthouse family and High playing at Bucks Radio, the station that loves Bucks. Music from the 80s on the way, courtesy of Depeche Mode, after Calvin Harris and Jazzy. 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

0: It's Depeche Mode and Just Can't Get Enough playing at Bucks Radio, the station that loves Bucks. And with it being the weekend on the horizon, why not treat yourself?
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0: Yeah, loads of vouchers in our voucher shop currently. We added some new ones on Wednesday for Aylesbury Fusion and Aylesbury Tuck. 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You'll need the vouchers, though. 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But recent vouchers that we've had, and you may still find there, vouchers for a family day out at Hogshaw Farm and Wildlife Park on the Claydon Road. And as we were talking about earlier on, Chillfest is back for 2026. If you like half-price vouchers for either the Friday or the Saturday night, again, just have a look and see if you can grab yours. 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

Milky and Just the Way You Are playing at Bucks Radio, the station that loves Bucks. That is just about it from me. Have a brilliant weekend, whatever you're up to. Hopefully, we might see you out and about, particularly on Sunday at the Bucks Radio Tour de Vale, the last ever one. It's going to be a fantastic event. If you haven't signed up and you have an inkling that you still might want to do it, don't forget, you can come along on the day and sign up there. So go on, dust off the bike, pump up the tyres, and get yourself along. And also, don't forget, with that, they are still looking for volunteers to help keep the event safe, marshal the event, all that kind of stuff. So do get in touch with the team if you feel like you want to help out. Nathan is on the way from 10. He's back with his 10:33. Wes from 3 this afternoon, getting you home for the weekend with Did You Know? And of course, the second play of this morning's fantastic Bear Cubs with the pupils from Widmer. And I'll leave you with music from the likes of Vonda Shepherd, also The Weeknd, and Topaz Heart and Soul. I'll catch you Monday morning from 6.

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3: With your Bucks update, I'm Joshua Smith. A petition's been launched to introduce a zebra crossing outside two Aylesbury schools. Campaigners argue it's needed to ensure hundreds of families can cross safely outside Turn Furlong Infant and Junior schools. Since opening on Wednesday, the petition's already started gaining momentum and is open till July. Two men have been sentenced for drug offences in Wickham. Akib Jawad, aged 28, of Deeds Grove, pleaded guilty to two counts of possession with intent to supply a controlled Class A drug and was sentenced to 6 years and 4 months. Sakwat Ali, aged 51, of No Fixed Abode, pleaded guilty to two counts each of permit use of premise for supply and was sentenced to 8 months imprisonment, suspended for 18 months. And Swan Pool and Leisure Centre and Aquavale Swimming and Fitness Centre offering free swimming lessons this weekend. Taster sessions for all ages and experience levels will be available at the pools with qualified instructors as part of the Big Splash weekend at both centres. Your latest weather's on the way next after the national headlines.
4: Prime Minister has pledged to right the wrongs of the Henry Novak case after meeting with his parents at Downing Street. They also met with Conservative leader Kemi Badenoch yesterday.
5: Politicising these issues is when one party tries to get political gain out of it. The only people who should gain now are young people across our country whose safety we're all concerned about. Trust in the police being improved and the family getting closure.
4: Meanwhile, three more people have been charged with violent disorder after the protests in connection with his death on Tuesday. A 24, 21 and 18 year-old will appear at Southampton Magistrates this morning. For over two decades, Andrew at Mountbatten Windsor had been receiving private income from subletting properties on his Royal Lodge estate, while almost paying no rent himself. That's according to an investigation by the National Audit Office, which also found that the King pays for Princesses Beatrice and Eugenie's accommodation, despite them being non-working royals. And Liverpool have appointed Andoni Iriola as their new head coach. It's understood he's signed a two-year deal. He says he's ready for the challenge. From Radio News Hub, I'm Frankie Hersine.
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3: Highs off 16 degrees today across Buckinghamshire. It's much drier and brighter than we've seen this week. Later on, a little bit of scattered showers around and some sunny spells as well. Some drizzle overnight with a low of 11.
0: Nathan Cooper.
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0: Black Eyed Peas, Bucks Radio, local radio for Buckinghamshire. Lots to get through this morning, a busy weekend of events across our county. We've got lots of half-price deals for you in our voucher shop to tell you about. Plus, why a night out last night ended in a rather elaborate game of keep going, stop, right hand down, left hand down, stop. Tell you more very soon. And a disco 1033, just perfect for a Friday morning. That's all to come, along with Noah Kahan and the Backstreet Boys next.
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Noah Kahan, The Great Divide. This is Bucks Radio, the station that loves Bucks. Morning, it's Nathan. I went to the relaunch last night, the reopening of the Crazy Bear near Oxford. You might have heard of the one at Beaconsfield. Maybe you've been to one or both. A couple of us went along to this amazing building, full of little nooks and crannies, wonderfully opulent decor. Entertainment was great. At one point, there was a Strictly dancer doing a lesson on the dance floor. I managed to miss this. We were in a different part of the venue at a time watching something else. Apparently, this was going on during the evening. It was a really, really good night. However, we had to leave sort of relatively early compared to the rest, around 9:30 on that, because one of the group had to get back for a babysitter, which, you know, happens. And that's where things went wrong. It appeared the team managing the car park were also acting as security. And at some point during the evening, they stopped overseeing the parking area and moved inside, leaving the car park effectively unmanaged. The result was chaos. We weren't merely boxed in. We were completely trapped. One car in front of us directly, three behind us, vehicles on both sides. You know those puzzle games you have to maneuver cars out of impossibly tight spaces you play on your phone? It was pretty much like that. We were never going to get out. We got the staff to ask the DJ to announce the registration number of the car, blocking us in. Of course, no one heard amid the celebrations. After around 50 minutes or so, with tempers beginning to fray, we finally caught a lucky break when the cars beside us left, followed by an elaborate sequence of reversing, edging forward, repeat the process several times, and eventually squeezed out just at the right angle. Real shame, because the venue's fantastic. We had a great evening, but I wasn't expecting the final part of the entertainment to be a live-action escape room in the car park. We got out, but only after demonstrating a level of three-point turn expertise that should probably qualify us for a motorsport licence. The air was rich to the sound of right, back, stop there, right, forward, left hand down, right, stop, back a bit, stop. That was our night. How was yours? Still to come this morning at 10:33, I'll play Mimi Webb as well. And right now, here's Dream Academy, playing on Bucks Radio.

0: Morning, you web. This is Bucks Radio 1033 coming up. Proper Friday disco vibes on this one for a trailblazing singer and songwriter. Won 5 Grammy Awards and became the first artist to earn 3 consecutive platinum double albums. She had her first hit in a musical before her sort of disco superstardom. She moved to Europe to join a touring production of the musical Hair and became fluent in German. She was also an accomplished painter outside of music, a prolific visual artist painting continuously from the 1990s onward, some of her original works selling for tens of thousands of dollars. Our 1033 next.
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The queen of disco herself, the late Donna Summer, on a 10:33 from Bucks Radio. I Feel Love, Love's Unkind, and This Time I Know It's For Real. If you like a bit of a disco song, a feel-good song for a Friday, a reminder, Where's This Afternoon from 3 includes a feel-good Friday. As for this morning, this is brand new music, Ariana Grande. It's called Hate That I Made You Love Me, and it's playing on Bucks Radio, the station that loves Bucks.

0: The Wanted, all-time low, playing on Bucks Radio. Talking about some car parking chaos on a trip to the Crazy Bear in Oxfordshire earlier on this hour. We've got our very own bear, of course, here. Not crazy, very lovable. Bucks Bear on the road in 2026 with Perry's Aylesbury, including being at the Tour de Vale. It's finally here, isn't it? This coming Sunday, the last ever Tour de Vale. If you've not signed up yet, you can still arrive at Stoke Mandeville on Sunday morning at the stadium there to register. Or you can still volunteer. We're a few people short around the course right now that we'd really like some extra bodies just to help out, keep everyone safe, man in the water stops, that kind of thing. If you'd like to get involved, please contact the Wheelpower team. You'll find the details at bucks.radio and via our app. And still to come this morning, head of your Bucks update for 11. Zara Larsson plays after Savage Garden next.
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3: With your Bucks update, I'm Joshua Smith. A petition to introduce a zebra crossing outside Turn Furlong Infant and Junior Schools has been gaining momentum this week. Its supporters say they're concerned about the visibility and safety of children who need to cross the road daily and argue without a crossing guard, the issue is urgent. The petition closes in July. Two men have been sentenced for drug offences in Wickham. Akib Jawed, aged 28, of Deeds Grove, pleaded guilty to two counts of possession with intent to supply a controlled Class A drug and was sentenced to 6 years and 4 months imprisonment. Sakwat Ali, aged 51, of No Fixed Abode, pleaded guilty to two counts each of permit use of premise for supply and was sentenced to 8 months imprisonment, suspended for 18 months. And if you're in Aylesbury or Buckingham this weekend, you can enjoy free swimming taster sessions. It comes as part of the Big Splash weekend at Swan Pool and Leisure Centre and Aquavale Swimming and Fitness Centre. Lessons with qualified instructors for all ages and experience levels will be available on both Saturday and Sunday. Your latest weather's on the way next after the national headlines.
4: The family of Henry Novak have been meeting with political leaders as the Prime Minister pledges to right the wrongs of the 18-year-old's murder. Mark, Lucy and Katie Novak have also met with Conservative leader Kemi Badenoch.
5: It is very important to depoliticise situations, and the way we do that is by having politicians working together to get the right results, to get a solution.
4: Nigel Farage has also said he'll meet them after condemning the violence on Tuesday night in Southampton. Meanwhile, three more people have been charged with violent disorder after those protests. Andrew Mountbatten-Windsor paid almost no rent himself but sublet the cottages on his Royal Lodge estate for 20 years. An investigation also revealed the King foots the bill for Princess Beatrice and Princess Eugenie's accommodation in royal palaces, despite them being non-working royals. And new vaccine technology created with the help of AI could provide immunity against whole families of viruses. Researchers at the University of Cambridge believe it could prevent pandemics before they begin, save millions of lives, and stop lockdowns. From Radio News Hub, I'm Frankie Hairsine.
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3: Highs off 16 degrees today across Buckinghamshire. It's much drier and brighter than we've seen this week. Later on, a little bit of scattered showers around and some sunny spells as well. Some drizzle overnight with a low of 11.
2: This
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6: Just one more hour of Friday morning left across Buckinghamshire. We'll start with Starship and New Kylie after this, the 1990s. For the Spin Doctors,
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0: 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Morning to you. This is Nathan. Thank you for your company. If you've got kids of a certain age, they will absolutely love our latest show in the spotlight with the Waterside Theatre. Andy will tell you all about this tomorrow morning, so make sure you listen just after 10:30 and get set to win family ticket to the show as well, because believe you me, kids will go crazy for this one. I can say no more for now, but Andy's got the details tomorrow morning around about 10:30 here on Bucks Radio, where I've got Edwin Collins to come, and in the next 10 minutes, a new one for a young lady called Stella Lefty. Love her voice, love the track. You'll hear Boston in the next 10 minutes.
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Edwin Collins, Girl Like You, Bucks Radio, local radio for Buckinghamshire. Morning to you. Yes. Sorry, I made a strange noise then because I was just trying to think how best to say this because weather-wise for the weekend. We're hoping it's wrong, basically. The forecast for tomorrow in particular is not the best. Now, we have seen in the past few days how changeable the weather is, and even the experts struggle to get it right. So I'm crossing my fingers for all the events tomorrow that the forecast is off, because it looks like it could rain for spells tomorrow and be quite windy as well. But as I say, there's time for this to change, and we do hope it's wrong, because we've got Party in the Park tomorrow at Stoke Mandeville, the Queen Elizabeth II playing field, Estadale Road. That one goes from midday till 9 in the evening. Bucks Bears popping along to that one with Perry's Aylesbury. Also, Aylesbury United Women's Annual Football Presentation Awards taking place tomorrow as well at Aylesbury Rugby Club, and plenty more events beside. All the details on our What's On guide and the website and app. But honestly, we just hope that forecast is off for tomorrow, but right for Sunday, when they're saying it's going to be dry. We want that for the Tour de Vale. A bit breezy on Sunday, but I think we'll take that over rain. It's nice when you're cycling Tour de Vale to get the wind behind you, of course. It makes you go a bit quicker. Going into the wind, that's a different story, but again, we'll worry about that come Sunday. Right now, as promised, let's play the brand new song for Stella Lefty. Love this. It's called Boston on Bucks Radio. On a train.

0: Soft Cells, Tainted Love, Bucks Radio, 11:30. Very good morning to you. This is Nathan. If you had a clear out of your kids' stuff recently, or you've got just some teddies in the house, some old teddy bears that you've been thinking, what to do with these bears? We love them, but at this point, perhaps they need to be rehomed. Well, I've got just the thing to tell you about in the next 10 minutes or so. Chance to help a brilliant local charity. And there's more after Lady Gaga and China Black next.
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Brian Adams, that's Run to You. This is Bucks Radio, the station that loves Bucks. If you've got clean, good quality teddy bears in your life that you would like to rehome, Age UK Buckinghamshire have an upcoming Adopt a Teddy fundraiser supporting the charity. Each teddy's going to be given a special adoption tag and then rehomed, helping to raise funds to support older people across our county. This is a lovely idea, and if you've got any unwanted teddies on shelves, tucked away in cupboards, or looking for a new adventure, they'd love to give them a new home. As I say, clean and good condition, pre-loved teddies are welcome. Donations can be made on Meadowcroft. 145 Meadowcroft is where you'll find Age UK Buckinghamshire. There could be a chance the charity could collect as well. If you'd like to contact them, just search for Age UK Buckinghamshire to get in contact. And certainly if you've got any teddies that you think could be rehomed and help to raise money for the charity, they'd love to hear from you. What a lovely idea. Little adoption tags and rehoming bears across Bucks. Harry Styles' American Girls play soon, but first, this is Billie Eilish.

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Lisa Stansfield, all woman playing on Bucks Radio. Your Bucks update for midday on the way next. We'll be close Friday morning. A bit of a sing-song back in the 70s. Steve Harley and Cockney Rebel. It's Bucks Radio. You've

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3: With your Bucks update, I'm Joshua Smith. A petition's been launched to introduce a zebra crossing outside two Aylesbury schools. Campaigners argue it's needed to ensure hundreds of families can cross safely outside Turn Furlong Infant and Junior schools. Since opening on Wednesday, the petition's already started gaining momentum and is open till July. Two men have been sentenced for drug offences in Wickham. Akib Jawad, aged 28, of Deeds Grove, pleaded guilty to two counts of possession with intent to supply a controlled Class A drug and was sentenced to 6 years and 4 months. Taqwat Ali, aged 51, of No Fixed Abode, pleaded guilty to two counts each of permit use of premise for supply and was sentenced to 8 months imprisonment, suspended for 18 months. And Swan Pool and Leisure Centre and Aquavale Swimming and Fitness Centre offering free swimming lessons this weekend. Taster sessions for all ages and experience levels will be available at the pools with qualified instructors as part of the Big Splash weekend at both centres. Your latest weather's on the way next after the national headlines.
4: For over two decades, Andrew Mountbatten-Windsor had been receiving private income from subletting properties on his Royal Lodge estate. That was whilst paying almost no rent himself. According to an investigation by the National Audit Office, the King also pays for his daughter's accommodation, despite them being non-working royals. Next detectives have made an appeal for information to help solve the murder of 25-year-old Melanie Hall on the 30th anniversary of her disappearance. The 25-year-old was last seen at the Cadillacs nightclub in Bath in the early hours of June the 9th, 1996. Piers Steve, the father of Melanie Hall.
5: Justice would be bringing Melanie back. That's not going to happen. But we do feel that if we can actually bring Melanie's killer or killers into court, at least we've done the last thing we can do for her in her name.
4: And the British Heart Foundation is planning to close around 150 shops. That'll be across the next 2 years. That's the latest from Radio News Hub. I'm Tanita Sims.
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3: Highs of 16 degrees today across Buckinghamshire. It's much drier and brighter than we've seen this week. Later on, a little bit of scattered showers around and some sunny spells as well. Some drizzle overnight with a low of 11.
0: Nathan Cooper.
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6: 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Let's kick off a lunchtime triple play with this in the 1980s. From Martha and the Muffins.
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0: morning. No, good afternoon. Just, it's Bucks Radio, the station that loves Bucks. And this coming Sunday, if you're in Aylesbury, by the way, look out for the Eco Inspire on the Cobbles event. It's taking place in Market Square from 11 a.m. until 4 in the afternoon. Dive into a day packed with eco creativity, hands-on fun and simple ideas that make a real difference. If you care about the planet or just love a great community event, it is the place to be. It's all happening on Sunday. Eco's Inspire on the Cobbles with Aylesbury Town Council. Still to come this lunchtime, back a duck and win some money. It's pretty straightforward, I'll tell you more, and play Bruno Mars and Sheryl Crow next.
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Nana Cherry's Buffalo Stance playing on Bucks Radio. Well, we're talking ducks right now, and the Virtual Aylesbury Duck Race is back for 2026. Always lots of fun watching the plastic duckies race around the rapids at Aquavale. 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And what you do is you pick one out and you go, like that duck, think it's going to win. And if it does win, £200 could be yours, plus a year's membership to Aquavale. Who are you going to back? Well, here's some suggestions. Print World, number 26, Inky. Sort of done there. Walk Bang, Walk the Duck is number 31. I'll worry about that in the commentary. You ever hear horse racing commentary? It goes quite quick, and we're the same sometimes commentating on this. You know, the words come out quite quickly, and Walk the Duck sounds like it's fraught with danger to me, as does Ducks the Duck from Ducks Advisory. That's 37. It's a Duck from Kit McGrath is 19. Maths, science and English tutoring, of course. So that's some of the ducks who are taking part. You can see them all on the website and the app, and we'll tell you when the race is taking place. It's towards the end of June. For now, though, just concentrate on backing your duck, but choose wisely. You can only select one duck. All the details on the website and the app. This is Rachel Platten. It's Fight Song on Bucks Radio. Like a small

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Jamiroquai's Little L, this is Bugs Radio, where right now in our voucher shop, lots of deals that we've secured on your behalf. Our way of saying thanks for listening, thanks for supporting the station that loves Bugs, and maybe you've got a celebration coming up, it's a birthday, perhaps some sort of hen do. Maybe you'd like to get together with friends every couple of months and you go to a different place and just, you know, have a chit-chat and do something nice. Well, how about afternoon tea for four at Burnham Beach's Hotel and Spa? What a beautiful building. Just relax in the opulent surroundings. Enjoy finger sandwiches, cake scones, specialty teas. All very nice. We've got a half-price deal on afternoon tea for four on our website. Maybe you'd like to dine in Aylesbury. New this week, vouchers for Aylesbury Fusion's Brazilian Steakhouse. Their buffet that you can enjoy Friday through till Sunday. The unlimited Brazilian buffet. Or maybe you'd like to start the day with a full English breakfast at Aylesbury Tuck. Well, again, we've got half-price vouchers for that. Days out at Hogshaw Farm and Wildlife Park, and even just a couple of tickets left for Saturday night at Chillfest with the official media partner for this. So you won't get half-price tickets for Chillfest anywhere else. £35 is all you'll pay, usually £70. We've got some for Friday night as well. They're just £19.25 for the Friday night. Friday the 3rd of July, Saturday the main one, 4th of July. All the details, Bucks.radio and the app. Don't miss out on these vouchers. Some very special deals secured just for you. This is new for the script. It's called Man in the Arena. If I stay-

0: Casey and the Sunshine Band, Bucks Radio, home of Ben's Big Breakfast. This morning, his top 10. Love this. All about things you used to have in your house in the 1980s. If you're old enough to come back to that decade, there'd always be things like the giant yellow pages. Maybe it never got used. It was just there somewhere in the house. The good room. I remember having those at home as well. Mum and Dad had the good room. You know, the special room. Only got used if you had very special visitors. The good room. And he was also talking about a VHS tape with a label on it that wasn't the correct thing. You know, you'd have those VHSs we used to record on cassettes, and you'd write the name of a film or a series, and when you came to watch it, someone's taped over it, it was the wrong one. I just remember having a VHS in the 80s, a video recorder that was remote control, but not like we have today. The remote control was on a piece of wire. And you'd have to sort of trail it across the room. And then you'd be watching a film or something, and maybe you'd pause it, remember go to make a cup of tea and invariably trip over the wire because you couldn't see it, and it was always a bit of carnage. But yes, memories of the 1980s with Ben this morning on The Big Breakfast, and of course, musical memories from that decade tonight from 7. Let's go retro, the 80s and stuff, just like that song we heard from Casey and the Sunshine Band. Still to come, though, it's the 90s, CC Peniston and Somber on the way.
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2: With your Bucks update, I'm Joshua Smith. Two Aylesbury schools are part of 16 in Buckinghamshire to receive government funding. £450 million is being given out across the country as part of a 10-year building improvement scheme. Aylesbury High School and Aylesbury Grammar School have been included in the latest cluster. Some include Milton Keynes. Plans to revoke Wickham's air quality management area following what officers described as long-term improvements in air quality are moving forward. A new Buckinghamshire Council report recommends formally removing the designation after monitoring data showed nitrogen dioxide levels have consistently remained below the annual mean objective for more than 5 years. And Thames Valley Police are reissuing an appeal for witnesses following a serious injury collision in Winslow. A Renault heavy goods vehicle was involved in a collision with a motorcycle on Winslow Road between Winslow and Little Horwood. The motorcyclist, a man in his 50s, sustained serious life-threatening injuries. There's no arrests been made so far. Your latest weather's on the way next after the national headlines.
3: Andrew Mountbatten Windsor paid almost no rent himself but sublet the cottages on his Royal Lodge estate for 20 years. A report by the National Audit Office also revealed the King foots the bills for his daughter's accommodation in royal palaces despite them not being working royals. Next, an appeal's been launched to help solve the murder of Melanie Hall on the 30th anniversary of her disappearance. Avon and Somerset Police want people in Bath to think back to the night of June the 9th, 1996, when the 25-year-old was last seen in a nightclub. Dominique, Melanie's sister, is calling for compassion for the family.
4: I do feel angry, so yeah, I feel very angry that she lost her life at 25, that someone chose to take that away from her. I feel angry that I lost my sister.
3: And pandemics could be prevented before they begin thanks to an AI vaccine. Scientists say it could provide immunity against whole families of viruses. That's the latest Radio News Hub. I'm Tanita Sims.
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2: A mixture of sunshine and showers for the rest of today across Buckinghamshire. Overnight it's going to stay wet with a low of 11 degrees. Tomorrow some thundery showers, moderate breeze and a high of 15.
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5: 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Shaka Khan and Take That after Olive.
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0: Chaka Khan, Bucks Radio. If you're with me at the start of the show, well, thanks for sticking around firstly. You've done well. There's a medal in the post for you for perseverance. But I was talking about going to the Crazy Bear in Oxfordshire last night, a sort of relaunch party. And obviously, as part of that, they serve food throughout the evening, sort of sampling their menu, which was samples of it, little things on trays and then a bit of a barbecue, but, you know, smaller portions, obviously, because they're just giving you a taster. But as we were about to go, we had to leave early. And that was part of the story earlier, getting boxed into the car park. Anyway, we had to go about 9:30. They just opened. And when you sort of call it the dessert bar, but it's also afternoon teas. So there were finger sandwiches too, but I was only concentrating on the cake. But I knew we had to go. And there was quite a queue for this, but we were like, get in the queue, and if we have to take it with us, we will, because, you know, you've got to have a look at the cake. Rude not to. And, oh, what a spread this was. A little mini sort of lemon meringues and scones and just all sorts of loveliness. Clotted cream, jams, all the things I love. So I put a few bits on a plate. No, I hadn't got long to eat this. People go, we've got to go, come on. So I've got to be honest, I'm stuffing it into my face. It's not particularly pleasant. And in those surroundings, a bit of, you know, refineries required. A little bit of class, but oh no, not me. I'm spoon this in, and as I left, I'm like, I've got to take one of those little meringues with me. So I was racing out through the building, across the dance floor, with half meringue hanging from my face. Not classy, Nathan, not classy, but oh, it was good. Right, still to come this lunchtime, the New Radicals and the Scissor Sisters next.
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0: Bella Kay from Bucks Radio. Good afternoon. It's the station that loves Bucks. Obviously, then we've got Tour de Bale on Sundays. So there will be lots on? Of cyclists
1: round and
0: around
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0: Raising money for the life-changing work of Wheel Power. Also on Sunday, watch out for tractors too. Lots of those around sort of North Bucks. It is the Edgecote and Winslow Young Farmers Tractor Run. Setting off from Mersley around 10 in the morning and then heading off through Wadden, Nash, Great Horde, Winslow, Granborough, North Marston, Oving, Whitchurch, Cublington, Stukeley and back to Mersley. If you'd like to take part, £10 a tractor or vintage car, £5 per passenger, and it's all raising money for Yellow Wellies and Mersley Sports Association. The theme is Back British Farming. There's also refreshments available before you start with bacon rolls, teas and coffee provided by the Young Farmers. Then there's burgers on return, bar refreshments throughout the day, courtesy of the Green Man Mersley. If you are a local to those areas, again, go out, support them, give them a wave, and if you can even make a donation, that'd be fantastic as well. That is the Winslow and Edgecote Tractor Run taking place on Sunday. And also on Sunday, What the Dickens, a theatrical fundraiser in aid of local charities, consisting of rehearsed readings from the life and works of Charles Dickens. This one's St Mary's Church in Aylesbury, 7:30 to 9:30 on Sunday night. And it's raising money for local good causes, including the Aylesbury Food Bank. And as always, details of these events and many more, Bucks.radio and the app in our What's On guide. Still to come this lunchtime, massive attack in the K-pop Demon Hunters. And right now, here's Blog.

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Howard Jones, Bucks Radio, local radio for Buckinghamshire. Here's a question to ponder for a Friday afternoon. What would happen if a traffic light turned purple? We're going to find out the answer on Bear Cubs later this afternoon. Last chance to hear from the team at Widmer End School. Wes will let you know what their answer is. We're about 3:15 as Bear Cubs returns with Kip McGrath-Aylesbury. 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And of course, also with Wes, a feel-good Friday. All part of Drive Time this afternoon from 3. As for this lunchtime, I've got Duran Duran and Nile Rodgers to come soon. REM as well. And first, the collaboration we never saw coming, but it really worked. To Anne-Marie and Shania Twain. Here's Unhealthy on Bucks Radio.

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3: With your Bucks update, I'm Joshua Smith. Two schools in Aylesbury have been included in the government's long list of institutions receiving a share of over £450 million. Money's being allocated by the Department for Education to schools as part of a 10-year building improvements scheme. Both Aylesbury High School and Aylesbury Grammar School have been included in the latest cluster of schools receiving funding. Plans to revoke Wickham's air quality management area following what officers described as long-term improvements in air quality are moving forward. A new Buckinghamshire Council report recommends formally removing the designation after monitoring data showed nitrogen dioxide levels have consistently remained below the annual mean objective for more than 5 years. And Thames Valley Police are reissuing an appeal for witnesses following a serious injury collision in Winslow. A Renault heavy goods vehicle was involved in a collision with a motorcycle on Winslow Road between Winslow and Little Horwood. The motorcyclist, a man in his 50s, sustained serious life-threatening injuries. There's no arrest been made so far. Your latest weather's on the way next after the national headlines.
4: The survivors of the Nottingham attacks did not receive their basic rights as victims. That's what an inquiry has heard from its final witness. The triple killer, Valdo Calacane, was sectioned 4 times before he killed 3 people and seriously injured 3 others with a van during his violent rampage in Nottingham on June 13, 2023. Next, a new appeal's been launched to help solve the murder of Melanie Hall on the 30th anniversary of her disappearance. Avon on Somerset Police want people in Bath to think back to the night of June 9th, 1996, when the 25-year-old was last seen at a nightclub. Here's Melanie's father, Steve.
5: People talk about closure, and I can never understand that. Because the only closure I'd get is if Melanie walked through that door, you know, and we had a result. So there's never going to be closure for us, and I can never understand why people use that term.
4: And the British Heart Foundation is planning to close around 150 shops. That'll be across the next 2 years. That's the latest from Radio News Hub. I'm Tanita Sims.
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3: A mixture of sunshine and showers for the rest of today across Buckinghamshire. Overnight it's going to stay wet with a low of 11 degrees. Tomorrow some thundery showers, moderate breeze and a high of 15.
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2: With your Bucks update, I'm Joshua Smith. Two Aylesbury schools are part of 16 in Buckinghamshire to receive government funding. £450 million is being given out across the country as part of a 10-year building improvement scheme. Aylesbury High School and Aylesbury Grammar School have been included in the latest cluster. Some include Milton Keynes. Plans to revoke Wickham's air quality management area following what officers described as long-term improvements in air quality are moving forward. A new Buckinghamshire Council report recommends formally removing the designation after monitoring data showed nitrogen dioxide levels have consistently remained below the annual mean objective for more than 5 years. And Thames Valley Police are reissuing an appeal for witnesses following a serious injury collision in Winslow. A Renault heavy goods vehicle was involved in a collision with a motorcycle on Winslow Road between Winslow and Little Horwood. The motorcyclist, a man in his 50s, sustained serious life-threatening injuries. There's no arrests been made so far. Your latest weather's on the way next after the national headlines.
3: The survivors of the Nottingham attacks did not receive their basic rights as victims. That's what an inquiry has heard from its final witness. The triple killer, Valdo Calicane, was sectioned four times before he killed three people and seriously injured three others with a van during his violent rampage in Nottingham on June 13, 2023. Detectives have made a new appeal for information to help solve the murder of 25-year-old Melanie Hall. Today is the 30th anniversary of her disappearance. The 25-year-old was last seen at the Cadillacs nightclub in Bath in the early hours of June the 9th, 1996. Dominique, Melanie's sister, is calling for compassion for the family.
4: It took me to get to having children that were 25, 26 to think, oh my gosh, what must my mum have gone through for my mum to have lost her child.
3: Children with special educational needs and disabilities will start getting more access to specialist support in their local area. That's without needing a diagnosis from September. That's the latest from Radio News Hub. I'm Tanita Sims.
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2: A mixture of sunshine and showers for the rest of today across Buckinghamshire. Overnight, it's going to stay wet with a low of 11 degrees. Tomorrow, some thundery showers, moderate breeze and a high of 15.
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5: Well, hello and a very good afternoon to you. It's the finest drive time show of the week, as it's the last one. And then we're off to the weekend. Bring it on. We're going to go there via a cycle, a hot air balloon and a veggie burger. Yeah, as well as a Feel Good Friday. That'll be on from 4 o'clock. For any of that, Bear Cubs on the way for you. Olivia Rodrigo. And we start with Hanson. Ooh, bop.
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0: Curtis Fears, Mad World on Bux Radio, the station that loves Bux. Very good afternoon to you. Have you been environmentally friendly today? Hopefully, because it's Environmental Day today, the 5th of June. So I don't know. I don't know quite. Like, I'm only going to do it for today. So there you go. The rest of the time, I'm leaving the heating on and leaving the window open for no reason whatsoever. So hopefully, you've been slightly more environmental today. Have you been travelling by a hot air balloon? Is that environmentally friendly? I don't know. But it is hot air balloon day today as well, which is, I've never done the hot air balloon thing. They look amazing. They're so wonderful. They meander through the sky and you go, ah, oh, what a view they must be having from up there. However, I'm always like, how do they steer it? Because that's the bit that always gets me. That is there a way to steer them, or is it just like, all right, we're up. I don't know where we're going to go. Because that's the bit that always looks a bit hairy to me. You go, yeah, we're going to land where? I don't know, somewhere. Anyway, hot air ballooning, give it a go. Yeah, can you steer a hot air? I'll look it up. Right, also on the way, we've got the Bear Cubs to give us a bit of an education. And Emily Sandé next to me. That one is next.
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8: Stone's still got those lights. The Wendover Road from the gyratory a little bit heavy. Whedon Road absolutely hideous this afternoon from the gatehouse to the Horse and Jockey. Three roundabouts, the Royal Box Hospital as well. And the Saunderton stretch by hearing dogs on the 4010 have got roadworks. Plus your usual school hotspots on a Friday afternoon.
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0: Luke Tones, a slight return on Bucks Radio on this hot air balloon day today. I just mentioned it earlier that it's hot air balloon day. And I said, can you steer them? Well, apparently you can't go left or right or front or back. But what you can do is go up or down, right? And depending on where you go up and down, there's different winds that will shift you in certain directions. I was like, in terms of steering, it's not exactly power steering, is it?
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2: With Kit McGrath, Aylesbury.
0: I won't lie, the Bear Cubs have been awesome this week. The kids from Widmere End School answering this one today. What would happen if traffic lights turned purple?
3: There will be aliens abducting people from space.
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0: I like them this week. They've been very giggly. We enjoyed that very much. And by the way, the cartwheeling thing, I like that. That's brilliant. You know, where they stop and then go and then there's cartwheel. There you go. Thank you very much to the kids from Widmere End School. A new set of Bear Cubs on The Breakfast Show with Ben on Monday morning. He'll be back from 6.
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0: 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This

0: ABC when Smokey sings on Bucks Radio. It's the station that loves Bucks ahead of a very big weekend. Tour de Vale. Oh, I'll give you the timings for that. Our charity bike ride for Sunday in a wee bit. Also, want to go and watch this weekend. Masters of the Universe is now out. The new He-Man movie. The reviews mixed. Delightfully silly was one of the best on the line. That'll do me. Sounds good. It looks like the toys. You know what I mean? Oh, yeah. I relive my youth. Anyway, want to watch at the cinemas. When it comes to watching stuff in theatres, though, how about you listening tomorrow morning? Because the beautiful Mr. Andy Green, he'll be on, and he'll have What's On at the Waterside, where he'll be highlighting the next spotlight that we've got when it comes to shows, and your opportunity to win tickets to go to a kids' show that's going to be very, very popular when it comes to the little people across Aylesbury. So if you're interested in that, make sure you join Andy tomorrow. I'm not going to tell you more. No. Make sure you join Andy tomorrow morning. He'll be telling you more after 10:30. Right, on the way this afternoon, there might be Giant's Birdhouse and Your Soul. That plays next.
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9: Saunderton on the 4010 near the Hearing Dog's got roadworks. There's lights at Stone as well. Busy through Winslow High Street on the 413. In Aylesbury, Weedon Road, particularly heavy between Gatehouse and the Horse and Jockey. Haydon Hill, Fowler Road Junction up to there, and Chickens and the Gyratory. All very busy. Usual school hotspots as well. St Mary's Church roundabout. Stoke Mandeville onto Lower Road, but the school there also particularly busy.

the Giants, Birdhouse in Your Soul on Bucks Radio. Right now, latest one from Charlie XCX. It's called Rock Music. New album coming out very soon. And she gave her own review of it and said, people won't like it, but I do. So, I like that. When you've got famous enough and big enough, you go, look, I'm just going to do an album for me. If you don't like it, tough, which is fair play to her. This is called Rock Music, Charlie XCX's latest one. Music here on Bucks Radio.

0: Harry Styles, as it was on Bucks Radio, the station that loves Bucks, from 4 o'clock. It's a feel-good Friday to take us into that weekend. Oh, you having a little weekend fry-up? Well, if you are, then we've got some vouchers with your name on it. 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
6: Stone quite heavy by those temporary lights. Fowler Road Junction further up into the Hen and Chickens into Aylesbury. Busy as well. Wendover Road absolutely heaving with all the schools from Bedgrove to the Gyratory. Tring Road heavy from Holiday into the Adams Garage Junction. Horse and Jockey also busy. Terrick Roundabout built up. You've got Princess Risborough on the 4010 quite heavy through Bell Street and the Hoare Lane. Near the Hearing Dogs on Saunderton stretch of the 4010, there's roadworks as well.

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3: With your Bucks update, I'm Joshua Smith. Two schools in Aylesbury have been included in the government's long list of institutions receiving a share of over £450 million. Money is being allocated by the Department for Education to schools as part of a 10-year building improvement scheme. Both Aylesbury High School and Aylesbury Grammar School have been included in the latest cluster of schools receiving funding. Plans to revoke Wickham's air quality management area following what officers described as long-term improvements in air quality are moving forward. A new Buckinghamshire Council report recommends formally removing the designation after monitoring data showed nitrogen dioxide levels have consistently remained below the annual mean objective for more than 5 years. And Thames Valley Police are reissuing an appeal for witnesses following a serious injury collision in Winslow. A Renault heavy goods vehicle was involved in a collision with a motorcycle on Winslow Road between Winslow and Little Horwood. The motorcyclist, a man in his 50s, sustained serious life-threatening injuries. There's no arrest been made so far. Your latest weather's on the way next after the national headlines.
4: 52-year-old Paul Quinn has been jailed at Manchester Crown Court for 21 years. It's for the 2003 rape which saw innocent man Andrew Malkinson wrongly jailed. A new appeal's been launched to help solve the murder of Melanie Hall on the 30th anniversary of her disappearance. Her body wasn't found until 2009. Dominique, Melanie's sister, is calling for compassion.
5: I feel so sorry for my mum as well. So, yeah, so it took me to get to having children that were 25, 26 to think, oh my gosh, what must my mum have gone through?
4: The survivors of the Nottingham attacks did not receive their basic rights as victims. That's what an inquiry has heard from its final witness. The triple killer, Valdo Calacane, was sectioned 4 times before he killed 3 people with a van in Nottingham on June the 13th, 2023. And the Prime Minister has said banning fans from bringing refillable plastic bottles into World Cup stadiums is just wrong. Sir Keir Starmer said football's governing body should re-examine the policy change. From Radio News Hub, I'm Johnny Holmes.
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3: A mixture of sunshine and showers for the rest of today across Buckinghamshire. Overnight, it's going to stay wet with a low of 11 degrees. Tomorrow, some thundery showers, moderate breeze and a high of 15.
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7: Well, hello there, weekend. 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What? Oh, no. Okay, fine. We'll have a wet barbecue then. We're on the way. Ed Sheeran for you after we start with an absolute classic. Baby D, let me be your fantasy.
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0: Up for the duck race, the virtual Aylesbury duck race back this year, and all you got to do to get involved is get yourself online to Buckstock Radio and pick your duck. Right, all of our ducks have been backed by local companies and indeed named by them. Your job is to go along, read the names, go that's very clever, and then decide which duck you would like to back. If your duck comes in first place, you'll go in the draw to win £200 cash. Will you be backing the likes of 6HR's number 13 Ella Mallard? Mallard, because it's a duck, their previous winner, I believe. How's the Florist, number 38. Housey McHouseface. It's good. It's good, guys. Radley Windows and Doors, number 2. Waddle I Win. Waddle. Oh, it's good as well. And then you've got Wadston Manners. The Wadston Waddler. I love it. A lot of waddling, this. How has no one called it Chris Waddle? Yeah. Oh, 90s football fans, you've missed out on that one. Get yourself involved. Buckstock Radio for our duck race. Back a duck and 200 quid, sorry, could be coming your way.
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2: Roadworks at Saunderton on the 4210 at Hall Lane by Hearing Dog Stone has also got delays due to those lights with gas mains works. In Aylesbury itself, the Whedon Road onto the Horse and Jockey, very busy. Pitt and Roundabout stacking up down towards the prison. New Street, three roundabouts, the Royal Box Hospital and Gyratory are a wee bit busy, as is Tring Road at the Adams Garage Junction and Horse and Jockey. You end up a bypass onto Nashley Road and towards World's End busy, and Rocky Lane heavy a bit further down on that London Road, plus Terrick Roundabout is a little bit clogged.

on Bucks Radio. It's a station that loves Bucks. A very good afternoon to you. I hope you've got a fabulous little weekend planned. I haven't watched it yet, so I'm going to watch it this weekend. Lady, I'm about to play for you. Kylie Minogue, her documentary, still haven't got round to it. I know, I've sort of saved it up. But I've told you, before, did I mention this before? Laura, massive Kylie fan, has said, I can't, I'm not sure, I'm nervous, I might not like her as much. I'm pretty sure you will. If Kylie signed off on the documentary, could you make me a documentary that makes me look like a real one? Cow, would that be no, I wouldn't imagine so. So, one to watch if you're looking to stay in a binge watch. And let's face it, the weather's set for that. Right, on the way, Europe to play for you after this. The lady herself, Kylie Minogue, Can't Get You Out of My Head on Bucks Radio.

Big Hair, love it. It's Europe, it's the final countdown on Bucks Radio, and indeed it is the final countdown to the Tour de Vale, the final ever Tour de Vale, helping to support Wheel Power and the amazing work they do out of Stoke Mandeville Stadium, and that's where we will be on Sunday morning, and we truly hope you come and join us. If you haven't registered yet, you can still register on the day. Bring your bike down, bring your cash down, and then come riding on the Tour de Vale. Just so you know, in terms of timings and stuff like that, 110k, they're going to be going off at about 9 o'clock-ish. Then you've got the 70k about 9:30, 45k about 10 o'clock, and then the 25k 10:30-ish. But do get down there in plenty of time. There's lots of place to relax, and you can get a cup of tea and get yourself all set up, ready to go for the Tour de Vale. And if you would like to get involved as a marshal, you can still get hold of Wheel Power via our webpages, bucks.radio. You'll find the details for Wheel Power there. They're still looking for some marshals for the course, so if you'd like to be involved but don't fancy pedaling anywhere, you can still help out and help out the wonderful charity that are Wheel Power. And we look forward to seeing you down there Sunday morning for the final ever tour.

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4: I'm Joshua Smith. Two schools in Aylesbury have been included in the government's long list of institutions receiving a share of £450 million. Thames Valley Police are reissuing an appeal for witnesses after a serious injury collision in Winslow, and plans to remove Wickham's air quality management area are moving forward. More on those stories in half an hour. Your latest travel is next.
0: Sport.
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6: I'm Joe Skelton in Formula One, have extended their contract with Las Vegas until 2037. F1 President Stefano Domenicali held it as a cornerstone for the US market. Elsewhere in football, England's women travel to Spain for their World Cup qualifier tonight, looking to extend their lead in Group 3. And in Super League, Castleford Tigers can move within 2 points of the playoffs with a win against Lee Leopards.
0: Travel
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7: Stone very heavy up to Dinton and the Cuddington Junction with those gas mains and temporary lights. Relief Road onto Stoke Mandeville busy. Stoke Road and the gyratory also heavy, as is Friaridge Road and the Hen and Chickens at the top of Oxford Road in town. New Street, three roundabouts, the Royal Box Hospital busy, Tring Road and Whedon Road onto the Horse and Jockey. Very heavy indeed. Wendover Road to Rocky Lane as you're approaching Wendover Bypass on that London Road. And Hall Lane by the Hearing Dogs at Saunderton on the 4010 also got roadworks.
0: Weather.
5: With Radley Aylesbury. Weather always looks better through a Radley window.
4: A mixture of sunshine and showers for the rest of today across Buckinghamshire. Overnight it's going to stay wet with a low of 11 degrees. Tomorrow some thundery showers, moderate breeze and a high of 15.

Bangles, Walk Like an Egyptian on Bucks Radio. We've got, not an Egyptian, no, but we've got a panther. That's right, the Duke of Aylesbury. I just love him giving Nath names. So a couple of months ago, I decided to try and see if I can get him called the Duke of Aylesbury. This week, I decided he should be called the Beaton Panther. And again, these were just to amuse me. I said that he'd make a good Bond. Nay, Inspector Clouseau is more than the Pink Panther. So he became the Beaton Panther. That nicknames are fabulous things, aren't they? Anyway, he did very well this morning. His final 10:33 of the week. And it was Donna Summer. Three songs from Donna Summer. Yes, please. To get us in the mood for the weekend. Indeed, we'll carry on in that vein with a feel-good Friday and get down Saturday night here.

Blur and Country House on Bucks Radio, the station that loves Bucks. Part of a feel-good Friday on this, the 5th of June. Did you know it's National Donut Day today? There you go. Did you buy donuts for the office? No, I wouldn't either, because it's really hard. The office politics and donuts don't go hand in hand. I've had this previously. I'll go and get some donuts, all right? So I'll go and get some donuts, and if you buy just ring donuts, people go, oh, you've only got ring ones. I wanted something with a filling. You go, all right. So the next time you buy something with a filling, oh, you've gone for raspberry. Oh, it's a bit boring. And you go, so the next time you buy something with apple in the middle or custard, they go, oh, what's the matter with you? There's a point where you just want to lob a donut at it. And don't. Just squeeze the jam at them instead. Anyway, donut day today. Enjoy. Right, on the way, we'll have a look at those roads for you off this Odyssey. Use it up and wear it out.

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6: Nasty crash on the 413 between Whitchurch and the Winslow Road to Swanbourne. Looking long, long delays. Best to avoid the Horse and Jockey Whedon Road in Aylesbury. The Fowler Road Junction busy, as is the three roundabouts, the Royal Box Hospital, the Gyratory. You've got those roadworks and lights at Stone and at Saunderton by the Hearing Dogs on the 4010. Wendover Dean, Rocky Lane, also busy on that London Road.
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Stars and 24K Magic on Bucks Radio, the station that loves Bucks. Part of a feel-good Friday to get us in the mood for the weekend. Oh, that working day nearly over. The stress is nearly... Well, it's not actually done, is it? Apparently, the latest thing that we're now suffering from is micro-stresses. And basically, what that means is when we're getting angry, very much nothing at all. The top of the list, as voted for by people, are getting rips in bin bags. Yeah? And you go, don't get stressed about that. Do you not? Do you not? Go, oh, come on! Anything that makes me... Oh, come on! And traffic jams, which I understand people getting a little bit stressed by that. The trouble is, we turn into the most impatient human beings alive in traffic jams. When you're at the traffic lights and it goes red, amber, green. From the moment it goes green, there's about 2 seconds before the car in front of you, you know, come on! If you were that impatient the rest of your life, nobody would like you at all. But there you go. Micro stress is out to get you. Right now, talking of cars. There you go. Oh, here you go. Got to clean the car this weekend. Micro stress. Rolls Royce car.

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2: With your Bucks update, I'm Joshua Smith. Two Aylesbury schools are part of 16 in Buckinghamshire to receive government funding. £450 million is being given out across the country as part of a 10-year building improvement scheme. Aylesbury High School and Aylesbury Grammar School have been included in the latest cluster. Some include Milton Keynes. Plans to revoke Wickham's air quality management area following what officers described as long-term improvements in air quality are moving forward. A new Buckinghamshire Council report recommends formally removing the designation after monitoring data showed nitrogen dioxide levels have consistently remained below the annual mean objective for more than 5 years. And Thames Valley Police are reissuing an appeal for witnesses following a serious injury collision in Winslow. A Renault heavy goods vehicle was involved in a collision with a motorcycle on Winslow Road between Winslow and Little Horwood. The motorcyclist, a man in his 50s, sustained serious life-threatening injuries. There's no arrests been made so far. Your latest weather's on the way next after the national headlines.
3: 52-year-old Paul Quinn has been jailed for 21 years. It's for the 2003 rape, which saw innocent man Andrew Malkinson wrongly jailed. Sentencing Quinn at Manchester Crown Court, Mr. Justice Bright said Quinn's victim is a hero.
4: Someone with a voice which she described in terms similar to the way she described your voice, calling her from the bushes, threatening her, and telling her to come and join her in the bushes. You must have seen her coming and concealed yourself before she walked past.
3: Labour infighting is a distraction from serious issues, Prime Minister Sir Keir Starmer has said. The Prime Minister insisted he was not going to walk away from Number 10. The survivors of the Nottingham attacks did not receive their basic rights as victims. That's what an inquiry has heard from its final witness. The triple killer, Valdo Calicane, was sectioned four times before he killed three people with a van in 2023. And Charles Leclerc saw off Lewis Hamilton in first practice for Sunday's Monaco Grand Prix. From Radio News Hub, I'm Johnny Holmes.
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2: A mixture of sunshine and showers for the rest of today across Buckinghamshire. Overnight it's going to stay wet with a low of 11 degrees. Tomorrow some thundery showers, moderate breeze and a high of 15.
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7: 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Yeah, fair enough, that makes sense. Right, on the way, it's a feel-good Friday, and we continue with Neil Diamond, Sweet Caroline, after Baby Bird. You're gorgeous. No, not you. You, lovely.
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0: playing on Bucks Radio. Dedicate that to the England fans. The song adopted by England fans for no reason. I still don't know why. Sweet Caroline. What's it to do with England? Dan, I'll just sing it, all right? However, as we approach the World Cup, you know what has been missing? No football tune. Oh, look, in fairness, they haven't been doing them as much recently, which is a shame, because I used to love to get, you know, you get the England tunes, that, you know, the music world would get going and, you know, give us an England song. But, yeah, I haven't really heard any at the moment. We just use Badil and Skinner and Three Lions, yeah. Only trouble is, and this is scary, you know the line, 30 years of hurt, when it was brought out in 1996. 60 years of hurt now, 60 years, yeah. I know.
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8: The 413 is now closed in both directions between Whitchurch and that Winslow Road, Swanbourne, after that serious crash earlier. Avoid the area if at all possible. Whedon Road, Horse and Jockey busy. Three roundabouts, the Royal Box Hospital. The Hartwell Bend, stone with those gas mains lights in place, and Wendover Dean, Rocky Lane, all a little bit busy. As is Hall Lane, junction with the 4010 by the Hearing Dogs at Swanbourne with roadworks.

Murder on the Dance Floor is Sophie Ellis-Bextor on Bucks Radio, the station that loves Bucks and the station that has a bear. That's right. The Bucks Bear out and about once again this weekend with Perry's of Aylesbury, on the road with Perry's throughout the summer, and you'll be finding the bear tomorrow at Party in the Park. This at Stoke Mandeville. It's going to be happening from midday through till 9 p.m. Loads and loads of stuff happening there. You've got live music, a craft tent and a bear. What more could you need? Food and drink as well. One to catch the bear. Bear also going to be at Aylesbury United Women FC end of season awards. Not sure if they're presenting an award, receiving an award or anything else, but the bear will be there. Very best of luck to all the ladies. Get those trophies in. That's where you'll find the bear this weekend, and also at the Tour de Vale on Sunday. Look forward to seeing you there. If you want to find out more about the Bucks Bear and where it's going to be and more detail on those events, get yourself onto the Bucks Bear Diary online at bucks.radio. Spice Girls want to be on the way for you as we continue with a feel-good Friday and Wax, Bridge to Your Heart.

Spice Girls and Wannabe on Bucks Radio, part of a feel-good Friday. So, Spice Girls, there was rumours they were going to go on tour now. Apparently they're not. Then they are. Then I will wait and see. Somebody whose tour is coming very soon, Mr. Harry Styles. Next week, the 12th of June, sees the first Wembley shows for Harry Styles. I've got a friend of mine who's got tickets. Not to the first set of concerts. Hers until July. I was like, are you disappointed you're not going to the early ones? And she said, no, because he might be rubbish. And then he'll work out all the kinks, right, in the concert and get it right for me. I was like, yeah, and that'll be for you, for definite. Yeah, anyway, if you're a Harry Styles fan, ooh, getting excited. Right, this is Kim Wilde, Kids in America, and your Bucks update 4:30 is on the way next.

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7: I'm Joshua Smith. Two schools in Aylesbury have been included in the government's long list of institutions receiving a share of £450 million. Thames Valley Police are reissuing an appeal for witnesses after a serious injury collision in Winslow, and plans to remove Wickham's air quality management area are moving forward. More on those stories in half an hour. Your latest travel is next.
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9: I'm Joe Skelton in Formula One. Have extended their contract with Las Vegas until 2037. F1 president Stefano Domenicali held it as a cornerstone for the US market. Elsewhere in football, England's women travelled to Spain for their World Cup qualifier tonight, looking to extend their lead in Group 3. And in Super League, Castleford Tigers can move within 2 points of the playoffs with a win against Lee Leopards.
0: Travel.
8: With Mott's Crusader Holidays. Luxury coach holidays with pickup points across Buckinghamshire.
10: The 413 is closed between Winslow and Whitchurch, between Winslow Road to Swanbourne and to the Dunton Road to Stew Euclid after that nasty crash earlier. It's likely to be closed until the end of the evening. The horse and jockey busy in Aylesbury, as is three roundabouts, the Royal Box Hospital, Friaridge Road, and that Tring Road at Abbotham's Garage. Rest of the roads calming down for the weekend. To Gibraltar, as you're heading in towards Stone, just be aware those lights for the gas mains still in place in Stone, causing delays, and the Saunderson stretch near the Hearing Dogs and Hoare Lane have got roadworks on that 4G10 Wickham Road.
0: Weather.
8: With Radley Aylesbury. 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
7: A mixture of sunshine and showers for the rest of today across Buckinghamshire. Overnight, it's going to stay wet with a low of 11 degrees. Tomorrow, some thundery showers, moderate breeze and a high of 15.

Crystal Waters and Gypsy Woman on Bucks Radio, part of a feel-good Friday. Here you go, here's your final fact of the day. I thought this is quite apt because it's actually donut day today. So if you've smashed a few donuts, don't feel guilty about it, don't feel bad. Because did you know, right, did you know that a blue whale can eat half a million calories in just a single mouthful? Half a million! So there you go. When you've smashed through five donuts in under an hour, you go, I feel sick, but it could be worse. You could be a blue whale. there's somehow a compliment in there. You just got to look really, really carefully for it. Amy Grant on the way for you right now. This is Mr. Benson Boone with Electric Blue. You're listening to Bucks Radio.

Amy Grant and Baby Baby, big old 90s anthem for you. More like that on Saturday from 7 o'clock with Let's Go Retro 90s. I mentioned this earlier on the week. This is so cute. Age UK are looking for some teddy bears, right? Because they're doing their teddy bear rehoming, right? So what this is all about, they're asking to get bears donated to them, bears in good condition, and then those bears will be rehomed, and the profits from rehoming the bears will go to Age UK. So for the time being, if you've got a teddy bear that is surplus to requirements, you know, then do pass it on to Age UK, and they'll find a new home for the bear. Is that not cute? Come on, that's super cute. Just look up Age UK if you want to find out more details about that. We'll have a look at those roads for you after this. Pharrell Williams, this is Happy.

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6: The 413 Buckingham Road closed between Whitchurch and the Swanbourne turn at Bennett Hill towards Winslow after that nasty crash earlier this afternoon. Whedon Road onto the Horse and Jockey busy. Three roundabouts, the Royal Box Hospital and Hen and Chickens. Still quite heavy. The rest of the roads relatively calm. Obviously, Stone's still got those lights with the gas mains causing delays, and there's roadworks by Hoare Lane on the 4010 near the Hearing Dogs on that Wickham Road.

Tiffany, I think we're alone now on Bucks Radio, the station that loves Bucks, all part of a feel-good Friday, and indeed the weekend looking like it's, well, it's 2 days off. Let's just go with that. Yeah, silver linings and all that sort of stuff. We are going to get a little bit of sunshine, right? So just enjoy it while it lasts. And then Monday we'll be here before you know it. You go, oh, but don't say that. It's all right. Mr. Ben Mosby's here to cheer you up, though, because he's got his birthday club. It will be back. Make sure if you've got a birthday coming up next week, you've let us know about it via our website, bucks.radio. It'll give any birthday boy or girl a good mention on the radio, and then put them in the draw to win £50 to spend at the Works in Aylesbury or High Wycombe on pizzas and ice cream and waffles. There you go. Cheer you up, innit? Ben back for Monday at 6. Right, on the way, your Bucks update 4-6 after this Fatboy Slim right here, right now.

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2: With your Bucks update, I'm Joshua Smith. Two schools in Aylesbury have been included in the government's long list of institutions receiving a share of over £450 million. Money's being allocated by the Department for Education to schools as part of a 10-year building improvement scheme. Both Aylesbury High School and Aylesbury Grammar School have been included in the latest cluster of schools receiving funding. Plans to revoke Wickham's air quality management area following what officers described as long-term improvements in air quality are moving forward. A new Buckinghamshire Council report recommends formally removing the designation after monitoring data showed nitrogen dioxide levels have consistently remained below the annual mean objective for more than 5 years. And Thames Valley Police are reissuing an appeal for witnesses following a serious injury collision in Winslow. A Renault heavy goods vehicle was involved in a collision with a motorcycle on Winslow Road between Winslow and Little Horwood. The motorcyclist, a man in his 50s, sustained serious life-threatening injuries. There's no arrest been made so far. Your latest weather's on the way next after the national headlines.
3: A sex offender convicted of a brutal rape for which an innocent man was jailed has been given a 21-year prison sentence. Father of six, Paul Quinn, who's 52, finally faced justice 23 years after the sex attack for which Andrew Malkinson was wrongly convicted. While sentencing, Mr. Justice Robert Bright described the woman Quinn attacked as a hero.
4: For me, the only word for them is not complainant or victim, nor even survivor. The only word that fits is hero.
3: Actor Anthony Head, best known for his roles in Buffy the Vampire Slayer and Ted Lasso, has died at the age of 72. His daughters, actresses Emily and Daisy Head, announced the news in a statement calling him extraordinary. New data suggests anti-Semitic and Islamophobic hate crimes are on the rise in London. Anti-Semitic hate crimes recorded in May by the Metropolitan Police jumped by 72%, while Islamophobic hate crime was up by a third. And Tottenham have announced the signing of former Liverpool defender Andy Robertson on a free transfer. From Radio News Hub, I'm Johnny Holmes.
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2: A mixture of sunshine and showers for the rest of today across Buckinghamshire. Overnight it's going to stay wet with a low of 11 degrees. Tomorrow some thundery showers, moderate breeze and a high of 15.
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5: Good afternoon to you. One more hour left with me and then I'm going to send you off to the 80s and into the weekend. Let's go retro 80s from 7. For any of that, a little reminder of our Tour de Vale times to make sure you get down there on Sunday and plenty of time for our charity bike ride. The last one ever. I can't believe that. More on that to come. Dua Lipa, Illusion to play for you. And we start with King, Love and Pride.
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0: Robbie Williams and Candy on Bucks Radio. It's the station that loves Bucks ahead of a big weekend, particularly on two wheels, because it is the final ever Tour de Vail bike ride, supporting Wheel Power and the phenomenal work they do out of Stoke Mandeville Stadium. They are a joy to work with, and I'm sure we'll work with them on plenty of other projects going forward. But the Tour de Vail has just been such fun over the years. The charity bike ride, the final one, you can still get involved. You can't register online anymore, but you can turn up on the day. Just allow a bit of extra time, get there 10 minutes early. There's a tea bar, so you can go and get yourself a little cup of tea, and go and get yourself registered and get yourself warmed up, limbered up ahead of your ride. You can ride 25k, 45k, 70 or 110k. And when it comes to the times, just so you know, they always send off the guys that are going furthest first. 110k off at 9 o'clock in the morning. Then the 70k guys off at about 9:30. 45k off at about 10 o'clock. And then the 25k is off at about 10:30. But say, arrive in time before that so you can register, chill out, and enjoy the ambiance of the Tour de Vail 2026, the final one ever. And don't forget, if you are unable to actually take part in the riding section of it, you can actually be a marshal and help out that way. 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
8: So road closure on the 413 between Whitchurch and Winslow after that crash earlier, roughly between the Stukeley Junction, Dunton Road and Winslow Road to Swanbourne. It's likely to be like that and out of action for the rest of the evening. Horse and Jockey still busy in Aylesbury, as is New Street and the three roundabouts, the Royal Books Hospital. Everywhere else calming down for the weekend. Stone's still got those gas mains light, and Saunderton section of the 4010 by the Hearing Dogs has got roadworks.

Midnight Sun on Bucks Radio, the station that loves Bucks. Are you barbecuing tonight? Oh, yeah. Too right. You know, go, ah, the weather's not as good as it has been. We don't care. We're British. We will barbecue in the rain. Are you going to put veggie burgers on there? The reason I'm asking is Veggie Burger Day today, the 5th of June, Veggie Burger Day. It needs its own day because, oh, I won't lie, the marketing's right. I am a vegetarian. Right, I'm a badetarian. I'll fall into a mixed grill occasionally, but for the most part, I'm a vegetarian. But there's... Oh, I don't even mind a veggie burger that's cooked in an oven. But on a barbecue, something happens to them, and they just go, hey, look, I look all inviting, and you put them on the grill, and go, I'm cardboard. It's just... They're awful tasting. Whoever tested them, they didn't barbecue test them, as far as someone said. Yeah, the worst thing on a barbecue, a veggie burger, is going, oh, you're getting the wrong ones. No, I've tried them all. They're all rubbish. The only thing that's worse, right, on a barbecue than a veggie burger is halloumi. There's nothing more annoying. Laura always say, let's put some halloumi on the barbecue. Because what happens with halloumi is you put it on, it goes, I'm not doing anything. I'm Teflon, mate. I ain't doing anything. And you literally turn away for a second, it goes, oh, I've melted out. And that's it. You're like, oh, they've got no backbone. That's the problem with it. There you go. Yeah. As I'm saying all this, I realise I really am a bad vegetarian. Sausage, anyone?

0: struggling to make things right. That's how a superhero learns to fly.
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7: 413 Buckingham Road closed between Whitchurch and Winslow, between the Dunton Road to Stukely Junction and Winslow Road to Swanbourne after that nasty crash earlier. Horse and Jockey still a little bit busy, but the main town centre all calmed down for the weekend. Stone still got those lights for gas mains works on the 418, and Saunderton Scott Road works by the Hearing Dogs and Haw Lane on that 4010.

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1: Scout for Girls, Elvis ain't dead on Bucks Radio. 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Right now, new music for you, Ariana Grande, Hate That I Made You Love Me on Bucks Radio.

0: Electronic getting away with it on Bucks Radio. That is your lot from me. Have yourself a fabulous weekend. I will see you at the Tour de Vale on Sunday. Looking forward to it immensely. On the way, we've got the 80s coming back for you. Natalie Cole and Pink Cadillac with Let's Go Retro 80s. That's coming up after your Bucks update for 7.
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3: An innocent man wrongly jailed for 17 years said he is insulted after the soft sentence of the real rapist. Andrew Malkinson said he was left to rot behind bars by the real culprit, 52-year-old father of six, Paul Quinn. Quinn, who was linked by DNA to the brutal rape only decades later, was jailed today for 21 years at Manchester Crown Court, but he will be eligible to apply for parole after serving 14 years. Mr. Justice Robert Bright sentenced Quinn at Manchester Crown Court.
4: You raced at her from behind and bundled her off the road, over or through some wooden railings and down a steep embankment to a level grassy area which was sufficiently far from the road to be completely out of sight.
3: Actor Anthony Head, best known for his roles in Buffy the Vampire Slayer and Ted Lasso, has died at the age of 72. His daughters, actresses Emily and Daisy Head, announced the news in a statement calling him extraordinary. A British veteran who travelled to Normandy to mark the 82nd commemoration of D-Day said it was only after the war that he realised the magnitude of the moment.
5: It wasn't frightening at that time. It was a sense of adventure. We were, you know, I was 18. And it was an adventure, like being in the Scouts or something. It was only later that it wasn't an adventure anymore and it was something more serious.
3: That's World War II veteran Ken Hay, who's 100. He attended a remembrance service at the General Montgomery Monument. The Prince of Wales attended the 125th anniversary of Scotland's main naval base's submarine service, where he met with representatives of the Royal Navy across all walks of life. William visited the naval base on Tuesday, where he met with several top officials serving in the force. And Alexander Zverev will take on Flavio Caboli in the French Open final after the Italian was dramatically given a free pass through to his maiden Grand Slam decider. From Radio News Hub, I'm Johnny Holmes.
0: 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The 80s. 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
2: 52-year-old Paul Quinn has been jailed for 21 years. It's for the 2003 rape which saw innocent man Andrew Malkinson wrongly jailed. Sentencing Quinn at Manchester Crown Court, Mr. Justice Bright said Quinn's victim is a hero.
3: She heard someone with a voice which she described in terms similar to the way she described your voice, calling her from the bushes, threatening her, and telling her to come and join her in the bushes. And this means you must have seen her coming, got in the bushes, and concealed yourself before she walked past.
2: Actor Anthony Head, best known for his roles in Buffy the Vampire Slayer and Ted Lasso, has died at the age of 72, his daughters said in a statement. The British star was best known as librarian Rupert Giles in the cult US supernatural TV series, which ran from 1997 to 2003. FIFA have banned reusable water bottles at World Cup stadiums. Alongside cups, jars and cans, FIFA say banning reusable water bottles will lower the risk of athlete injury. Julia Cohen is from the Plastic Pollution Coalition.
4: Bottled water is such big business. There's more than 1 million plastic bottles sold every minute, and around 600 billion plastic bottles are produced every year. So what we would like to see is more refill and reuse.
2: The survivors of the Nottingham attacks did not receive their basic rights as victims. That's what an inquiry has heard from its final witness. The triple killer Valdo Calacane was sectioned four times before he killed three people and seriously injured three others with a van in Nottingham on June the 13th, 2023. And children with special educational needs and disabilities will start getting more access to specialist support in their local area. That's without needing a diagnosis from September. The Experts at Hand programme was announced earlier this year and is backed by £1.8 billion. From Radio News Hub, I'm Johnny Holmes.
0: Let's go retro. The 80s. 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
3: A sex offender convicted of a brutal rape for which an innocent man was jailed has been given a 21-year prison sentence. Father of six, Paul Quinn, who's 52, made no reaction as he finally faced justice 23 years after the sex attack for which Andrew Malkinson was wrongly convicted. While sentencing, Mr. Justice Robert Bright described the woman Quinn attacked as a hero.
4: For me, the only word for them is not complainant or victim, nor even, as is sometimes now termed them, survivor. The only word that fits is hero.
3: The row over the murder of Henry Novak has intensified after US Vice President J.D. Vance blamed what he described as a migrant invasion for the circumstances that led to the teenager's death. Downing Street responded by condemning attempts to interfere in our democracy and stir up division on our streets, while stressing that the Novak family do not want the case used to fuel tension. An independent watchdog is investigating Hampshire Police's handling of the incident after officers handcuffed Henry as he lay fatally wounded. Actor Anthony Head, best known for his roles in Buffy the Vampire Slayer and Ted Lasso, has died at the age of 72. His daughters, actresses Emily and Daisy Head, announced the news in a statement calling him extraordinary. A British veteran who travelled to Normandy to mark the 82nd commemoration of D-Day said some memories need weeding out. World War II veteran Ken Hay, who's 100, attended a remembrance service at the General Montgomery Monument.
5: When I talk to children, I have to weed out the horrible bits, you know. No, there's some horrible things that stay forever. My doctor gives me sleeping pills for the night because it all comes back. And this happens to all the guys, I'm sure.
3: And Alexander Zverev will take on Flavio Cabolli in the French Open final after the Italian was dramatically given a free pass through to his maiden Grand Slam decider. From Radio News Herb, I'm Johnny Holmes.
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3: 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And Dave's Lawn Care's Ready Steady Mo is duck 12.
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2: An innocent man wrongly jailed for 17 years said he is insulted after the soft sentence of the real rapist. Andrew Malkinson said he was left to rot behind bars by the real culprit, 52-year-old father of six Paul Quinn. Quinn, who was linked by DNA to the brutal rape only decades later, was jailed for 21 years at Manchester Crown Court, but he will be eligible to apply for parole after serving 14 years. Mr. Justice Robert Bright sentenced Quinn at Manchester Crown Court.
3: You raced at her from behind and bundled her off the road, over or through some wooden railings and down a steep embankment to a level grassy area which was sufficiently far from the road to be completely out of sight.
2: Actor Anthony Head, best known for his roles in Buffy the Vampire Slayer and Ted Lasso, has died at the age of 72, his daughters confirmed in a statement. The British star was best known as librarian Rupert Giles in the cult US supernatural TV series, which ran from 1997 to 2003. The survivors of the Nottingham attacks did not receive their basic rights as victims. That's what an inquiry has heard from its final witness. Valdo Calacane was sectioned four times before he killed three people with a van in Nottingham on June 13, 2023. FIFA have banned reusable water bottles at World Cup stadiums. Alongside cups, jars and cans, FIFA say banning reusable water bottles will lower the risk of athlete injury. Julia Cohen is from the Plastic Pollution Coalition.
4: Water is such big business. There's more than 1 million plastic bottles sold every minute, and around 600 billion plastic bottles are produced every year. So what we would like to see is more refill and reuse, which is also becoming more popular.
2: And the Prince of Wales attended the 125th anniversary of Scotland's main naval base's submarine service, where he met with representatives of the Royal Navy across all walks of life. From Radio News Hub, I'm Johnny Holmes.
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2: A sex offender convicted of a brutal rape for which an innocent man was jailed has been given a 21-year prison sentence. Father of six, Paul Quinn, who's 52, made no reaction as he finally faced justice 23 years after the sex attack for which Andrew Malkinson was wrongly convicted. While sentencing, Mr. Justice Robert Bright described the woman Quinn attacked as a hero.
3: For me, the only word for them is not complainant or victim, nor even, as is sometimes now termed them, survivor. The only word that fits is hero.
2: The row over the murder of Henry Novak has intensified after US Vice President J.D. Vance blamed what he described as a migrant invasion for the circumstances that led to the teenager's death. Downing Street responded by condemning attempts to interfere in our democracy and stir up division on our streets, while stressing that the Novak family do not want the case used to fuel tension. An independent watchdog is investigating Hampshire Police's handling of the incident after officers handcuffed Henry as he lay fatally wounded. Actor Anthony Head, best known for his roles in Buffy the Vampire Slayer and Ted Lasso, has died at the age of 72. His daughters, actresses Emily and Daisy Head, announced the news in a statement, calling him extraordinary. A British veteran who travelled to Normandy to mark the 82nd commemoration of D-Day said some memories need weeding out. World War II veteran Ken Hay, who's 100, attended a remembrance service at the General Montgomery Monument.
4: When I talk to children, I have to weed out the horrible bits, you know. Now, there's some horrible things that stay forever. My doctor gives me sleeping pills for the night because it all comes back. And this happens to all the guys, I'm sure.
2: And Alexander Zverev will take on Flavio Cabolli in the French Open final after the Italian was dramatically given a free pass through to his maiden Grand Slam decider. From Radio News Herb, I'm Johnny Holmes.
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1: They say the holy water's watered down, and this town's lost its faith. Our colors will fade eventually, so if our time is running out, day after day, we'll make the mundane a masterpiece. Oh my, my love, I take one look at you, you're taking me.

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3: An innocent man wrongly jailed for 17 years said he is insulted after the soft sentence of the real rapist. Andrew Malkinson said he was left to rot behind bars by the real culprit, 52-year-old father of six Paul Quinn. Quinn, who was linked by DNA to the brutal rape only decades later, was jailed for 21 years at Manchester Crown Court, but he will be eligible to apply for parole after serving 14 years. Mr. Justice Robert Bright sentenced Quinn at Manchester Crown Court.
4: You raced at her from behind and bundled her off the road, over or through some wooden railings and down a steep embankment to a level grassy area which was sufficiently far from the road to be completely out of sight.
3: Actor Anthony Head, best known for his roles in Buffy the Vampire Slayer and Ted Lasso, has died at the age of 72, his daughters confirmed in a statement. The British star was best known as librarian Rupert Giles in the cult US supernatural TV series, which ran from 1997 to 2003. The survivors of the Nottingham attacks did not receive their basic rights as victims. That's what an inquiry has heard from its final witness. Valdo Calacane was sectioned four times before he killed three people with a van in Nottingham on June 13, 2023. FIFA have banned reusable water bottles at World Cup stadiums. Alongside cups, jars and cans, FIFA say banning reusable water bottles will lower the risk of athlete injury. Julia Cohen is from the Plastic Pollution Coalition.
5: Bottled water is such big business. There's more than 1 million plastic bottles sold every minute, and around 600 billion plastic bottles are produced every year. So what we would like to see is more refill and reuse, which is also becoming more popular.
3: And the Prince of Wales attended the 125th anniversary of Scotland's main naval base's submarine service, where he met with representatives of the Royal Navy across all walks of life. From Radio News Hub, I'm Johnny Holmes.
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2: A sex offender convicted of a brutal rape for which an innocent man was jailed has been given a 21-year prison sentence. Father of six, Paul Quinn, who's 52, made no reaction.